0: Tie Pro Series. 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Former Fenese Uruguay. 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Bobo Wese, Bobo Wese, Bobo Wese, Kevet, come on. You could have done better. Capo Verde. Oh! That was such a nice tackle from Rodrigo Bentake. Bonia corner kick. Capo Verde. 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Bonia corner kick. 1, 2, 3. Wapera corner of Ramon and Sabi Uruguay Bona Piamonte. Uruguay Bobon is a tomb. Now Uruguay, on a counter-break, Nasrabi, Capo Verde, Wama Ibona Fio, Bona Kakori, Kepa National Timono, Wapera Bona Bo, Abrantana Concho Bonato, Capo Verde, Wajina Bono Santantamso, Wasekin Maka, Waya Tristan Tens, Wama Romo, Etiar Bosromo, Capo Verde, Wasekin Maka, Wama Shorts, Nasrabi, Bona Tekin Flash, what a ball! What a game! What a game! 96.1! What a game! Steven Morera. Bonia throwing. What about in 10 times? Bona Kako to Steven Morera. Former first Kevet. And what Jada Jinabonoso. Wapia Warbona Timianco. 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I cannot throw Refus Bonia foul. Refus Bonia foul. Rodrigo Bentake. Game now. And starting Sunday night. You know. Your room on Monday. Capo Verde versus Uruguay. Bonnie Afriki. 2 more minutes to go. Kevin Mufane Bibi. 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
1: 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But later ni ye find out to say, no, they are the cause of the problem. Awazo, why ene kao wa, onene eko? Why ene kao? Where would your account honi ya? Apostle, one child be mistakes be your own team in some of our team today and may correct it. And unti, young quoti as a man radicatory Abraham, a bro fan of us a lot, so the near day. Bible say the moment that Abraham fa lot born on pet and uncle Ponce, whoa, so how quo did you achieve? I'm telling you. One chair when your man quo ye da. Apostle. Anybody be I choose wrong friends? A lady just called me yesterday, and according to her reporting, Nadam for pa one anything. El magazine, Swami magazine, Matthias Johnson. Nadam for your credit. Eto your mobile money or not to a journey. As I'm talking to you now, Baba Kwesimika, Omu deti ni pana. Your no friend ni yawe. Send Nadam for ni bemanete. 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
2: 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The oil and one said no me and no cotum, wouldn't you know person in your day? Edina Oka, John 10, verse number 10.
0: We have these two people, Omoy Abrabumu. One is a burden and one is a blessing. These two people. One is a burden and one is a blessing. Baba, and now funny be about the swa. 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We don't see the left and the right. Enti ya funny ama to say, norma, enyeshi, aposo, enyeshi no, edi bibi boni brenipa.
2: Yeah.
0: Choose wisely. Papa, I have the same history with you, but you have different future.
2: Yeah.
0: Maybe so. Baby apostle, and opay okono, and one amesu me kwa na.
2: Debbie.
0: Ah, I didn't know uko pichu angel FM. Na me me kosu bampa. Na osi mi minyale. Me me trame chen. We are going to different destinations. Even we can be in the same car from Atafo to Kayotia, but different destinations. Apostle, ye nam na yeba, Sophia besu obosen. Who be so Islamic? Maybe be so Antima.
2: Snobia, maybe you be a
0: car. We are in the same car, but we have different destinations. Now, but Tracy and Kofobua, you need to sack them. Let them go. Leave them alone. First of all, if you want to go far and fast, make sure that you choose your association with the right person.
2: River, okay, I bet 3 weeks. Any 3 weeks, week, when last week. You only pay me a home. Omi, your man, you saw me over to form. Ombe sell. Now, I didn't know who more born were they. Oma, no, Muntamu, yede. 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
0: etsy.
2: Baunu, Muntamu, tea, no, Nancom, Umpayo, Muba, and Zabian Carbet over to form.
0: Yes.
2: Banyamian Tom, one say you. But Omuqua, there's a letter. Omu, Sasha, who say, as soon as I can't, Omu, yede, a bell. Oh, the ye be a facha uni ayen san kamum. So why nyan sa fo? No, according to John 10, verse number 10. Well we find a day
0: Emma.
2: Obe we an wokunwa a day. Ni vision anani mission a kitani yina anono. E di kaunse ni pana wo and wonen in tem et se yeno. Ah wakwana wasaban oban obe day obe
0: wiao.
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2: 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It was okay, catch the way. Hey, okay, kako. There's a whole tribune, somebody will plan a vision be a kita on a head. Spread
0: it.
2: And he said, Nippa and Shannon, who you want now for some home? I'm an Indian, or if I may be asked, my attack and say, many uncoded, uncoded, obi a uncoded in Conom, Quan and Pawasimo, they catch your pay. Obi a man on Nantina, and this one, you know, Papa Bianca, the Emma, you uncoded in Conom, get it in Conom, me, Musa, and your papa. So you know na tom medical I don't care uni vision me no nante it the kind of nipa no me nante was asasi so na be chiro ba bi ya ba de oba ko wie
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0: Apostle, you need for country. You want to say, Unia, calling you free of Fuba, come on, come away any day. You need Vanchano. So are your mammy ba, or your jabano, Apostle, and you do why you can take a cra. Oh, and it is a son of Moe, Apostle. So when two son of Moe, now find your massa, oh, massa, oh, be anyhow, and Apostle. Obi aye little mistake we introduce so ni boy for me to say just a family person but my steady contact and then I'm so and some like a car fan watch any panel as I'm talking to you now a any panel relationship in this year
2: where she nyeye
0: where she nyeye
2: what nun hon akechi
0: and to any panel any friend for apostle and a pair of timing can ma wani na wani onko fam onko mo diem they be apostle because me see eh yen can say we apostle Nipa bia o father from them no free 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
0: 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Eh, what your mistake? Ah? 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Wa ma down for be won adia bi bi. E de how ni problem abrew. But I no pay ready won mo bo.
3: Amen.
0: Me de wa sleep be an unsigned restore.
3: Amen.
0: No one say wa name o Yesu di mo.
3: Amen.
0: Apostle. And nothing a madano so ankasa Jonathan neba ne papa so no op David a headache
2: akuno
0: na so Bible say David akum Jonathan akuma a headache at three David akuma and to be upon Bobo Pobiano, what me can
3: work with it.
0: And to say, when you're this kind of friends are, I'll be a blessing to your apostle. That person will turn a burden upon your life. Some people are there to break us, others too to make us.
2: I said, Nipa, aye, any friend, any answer, Nipa, aye, any answer for. What if all would say, Obetimin will be a nanti aquaba 24/7, AB, any panocran, do obey dear, do obey nom, do obey shadow, need Tibetan, I want our tickets are bedding on. But at the end of the day, Nipan a bit may be true. Young Rebbe, say, are you to fair? David, a hinia, obey dear, David D, Israel, so. And Judah, so what check here? Judah would be 7 years, 6 months, and obedi Israel nani Judah, so 33 years. And David, I hear obedi in 40 years, 6 months. Are you tough? I obey David, I'm a fan, and can make guns away in foot for chief of staff.
3: Okay,
2: but later, the David, are you tough? And you know, Pejaya, nam David, so are you tough? And Sakan, you know, I answer, are you tough? And then was our quartai. 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

0: ye dienis. 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Obin downloaded good news, need testimonies. Osia suffered. Now what you emo?
1: Now what you emo?
0: And the baby ara.
1: Who
0: are the mama?

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0: 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I've got the answer. Pussy sickness has planted its flag.
1: Sickness has planted its flag.
0: Sickness has planted its flag.
1: In my body.
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1: The Lord.
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1: Command heaven.
0: Command heaven.
1: To pull it out.
0: To pull it out.
1: And bring healing instead. In the name of Jesus.
0: Command
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0: prayers to the one. 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
1: Angel.

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2: 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Yeah, better. Yeah, you want Ghana City at the Bois Happy Sunshine Education.
3: No, Craig. 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Ain't it I say? A baby, I will better Lavons and 100 tomato mix. 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

0: than $500 cities. 1X Games. 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

0: but this man June there by Ghana da number 65. I just say Ghana move 8 places. Akonanim I just say no me ko ye pa. Which African so Ghana abetoso 12. Our Africa last month no near the 14. T just say Black Stars no modern bono. I shall say Akonimu Morocco. Aye 1 Senegal. Aye 2 Nigeria. Aye 3 Egypt. Aye 4 Algeria. Aye 5 Cote d'Ivoire. Aye 6 Cameroon. Etoso 7 8 Aye Mali Tunisia. Aye 9 and a South Africa. Aye 10 Cabo Verde. Aye 11 and a Ghana. And so you're 10. And your latest rankings are Abba Bontain. Now my catch all say, now maybe we're China, Ghana, England game, no, a bit in your basso, our Boston Stadium, and our Massachusetts, and Montenswa, and your Sam Ketuakra, and Tiana official training, Abacoso. Time one match, neighbor basso 8 p.m. No Black Stars ever training and our Boston Stadium hall. Said a bayer on me, I feel it tough. Ni ye national or Messia can a more pa and a national press conference ever coso a pre match press conference. Coach Carlos Queiroz obedin komo no a church now. You obey me, I'm a Ghana for into game. Nidia Kianiki Bana Ebasua and Yasam Ketua. FIFA and Penny for a selected referee, Obetimajin and Temo. Now, referee, or my final no, I a referee, Dean, and so the Said Martinez. Referee Said Martinez, our new free Honduras, or no, and a FIFA, you know, say game no, Omejan Temo. Assistant one no, I a Walter Lopez. Line two no, I a Christian Ramirez, and a fourth referee no, and so the Dean, I a Ning Ma, our free China, and a fe, Ura. Fei Zuo, and also a assistant, reserve assistant referee. Oh, you number share. I'm a game, no. Etinya Koswa, Enya Samketuakra, Yentie Daniel Gaspar, goalkeepers coach. Edema, on my Ghana. Ochrem say goalkeepers need ye. Omo prepare, omo pa. Sanse match be a different. Panama, no, nay a different. England game, no, a different. And a Croatia, so a different. Intino say see idea. Omo prepare. Edie share England and that's na.
1: But yet trying to make it match condition, match related for each opponent. So Panama's a different team than England. England's going to be a different team than Croatia. So we have to make sure that we do our analysis. We find out their dangerous players or attacking patterns, and we incorporate that into our training session. Obviously, England is one of the best teams in the world. They have a certain characteristics and style of play, and we're exposing our goalkeepers to those conditions, and we're preparing our goalkeepers not only for the timing of catching but boxing, but also the physical challenge.
0: Okay, Daniel Gaspar, a goalkeeper's coach, Emma Black Stars, or say goalkeeper at Tizigi, and so Eric Ova, Obakaya, now no match, no, one team, and then first half, no, and your uniform, son, say, now we're prayer, Ura Daniel Gaspar, say, at Tizigi, or Ekova, ye, or started training, Crania, dia.
1: I can tell you that we're extremely happy with this progress. It's day by day. Obviously, this is a medical issue. It's an issue also collaborated with head coach Carlos Queiroz. And so we'll take it session by session. But we're optimistic with his progress. And the decision will be made at the right time, at the right moment. But one thing for sure, we always stress that it's team above individual. So any decision that we make is in the best interest of the team.
0: Okay, indeed, Daniel Gaspar and the attending canal, say Echina, say Tizigin Ebedo, say Asare and Ebedo, Ninjinano, Ebedina, Omudicin, so, Dombe Yansono, Omuya de Bebua, Omino, Nanoma Akuye, and no Aye Daniel Gaspar and our attending canal, Yentia Brandon Thomas Asante, or ye key player, in fact, or ye striker, Edema Ghana, Nano Goa, Ghana Sayano, or Dimrika Tentepa, and our Fabo, no, and our Sisihonoma, or Piace Mua, Calib, Ekatumua, no Bia, and Suanyaji, or see, England game no on the Conco de Pa. Sounds on the way. Ghana for a general stance in the moon. Nay, be a penty penty or many any idea noir. Or many be a yes or Mukomo or Maya or more best against England.
2: Of course, we all want to win the game, so we're going to do that. But I think the we're going to do our best to do that, you know. But I think the way that what we can offer is just to give our best to. Try our best to have an excellent performance, to try our best to show our dedication, and that we want to lay ourselves down for the nation and give everything. I think, you know, I was speaking to my friend as well, and I was saying we love and we appreciate that everyone has so much hope in us achieving something. Of course, I was saying our best hope is in Jesus Christ, but we want to...

0: We want to definitely encourage everyone by the way that we apply ourselves and by the way that we show them how much it means to be on this stage. And when we see everyone in the stands with the paint on their face or in their...
1: Okay, Brandon Thomas Asante and our ten in Kano. Nane boy China Unyakwenya Obesia Kanye Mwadin Ediama Omai Ghana. And to make us a team no eguso e prepare yente boni bia bibia el koso ewa campo ho na penny for pee and so team no camp one more womu ebwa manoma eko ye bako aye former management committee chairman Emma Blackstars. In fact, now oye vice president of the FA under Kwesi Nyantachi administration. No, Ura Fred Papo. And I'm making us some fans. No, our friend Papse. Now Fred Papo. And so chese Ghana and England. No, as a match. No, a boy man for who. My man for Pika match way die one way ya na England for she bebre any ade or say Ghana a share matches so so sa our World Cup ne pen say Ghana be lose ukra kese a anya sa matches be say ana Ghana lose kese pa enu nti or ya sure say stage na ya do no players no e be live up to expectations.
2: The argument that England and blah blah blah, we've met teams like that in the past and we always do meet them. And it's never been like the run over, the 7-0 trouncing and things that people have been projecting. I don't remember the last time we saw anything. Even if we lost by those margins, it wasn't to the so-called big teams. So that should tell you that football is not really determined by names. So fine, England is going to be a very good and tough proposition. But I'm sure the nature of the match in itself is going to challenge our players and all of us to come up with the best.
1: We are someone former vice president of the Ghana FA, Fred Papo, or that to Ja Elho, away from the Black Stars and all. Young fan to just say Ghana, Ni Abrantia, Enoch Morrison, or a player, Obekaya, some time ago, no body making Faisal, actually, Obepia Asante Kotoko, and Uramu, Eko Piemu, so Ewa Kenya, Aya Goma here, now season a term we, Uko Kenya, Nemodin Bosso, and each player, Bia, the club Obo, Goma here, on a J best player. And a league in Ankasa so or the overall best player of the league. In fact, midfielder of the league, best midfielder so no Enoch Morrison, Esanso J. Now no pay and cry and say can I say Sudan club friend say Al Marek and a Abrantia Enoch Morrison Edin Komawie Ama Morrison assign contract no a 3 years and then Enoch Morrison were free Kenya Eko Sudan Akotwani career so now and also any a free hoba a Nijisempa Edema Abrantia no ye room our Asante Kotoko and so as yeah weekend the Asante Kotoko stakeholders meeting echo so regional executives are omu free all the regions our Ghana omu by the past executives bebre by border omu selecting all board ni reps by technical team mi hu coach Hamza no mu nyina enso ho enko mo pi ko so de anko ye ama kotoko season no nyoma anso amfa yentie owura kwakwa ponsa. Yes, K5 for Bekaya some time ago no your chairman ema supporters no ene or your patron na o say kotoko problem ni de enye obi a and supporters no any problem no I will no e ka ho pa
3: we see ha no me en ka no pray in say KK support time that same we are not the journalist here team ben and the one we are say Celine the biba no on kwa support is in here and you know protocol team the problem is the supporters we can ho na me ka me ka ho me ni obi e chi ni nko. So, whom you can crow, whom you have a brain, young clear whom you are to a baby, chairman of this century, what you know. But must have been saying, they may come as some of the Palotio, Namakat, you have a two bar, they are totally different. Obiat, yes. No, you are to a baby, be a pet, whom you come up, you come on one, and you never boy. And who person you got to radio so, and support a small rapper. A kind of natural, a totally new sense. We are going to be supported, and to be also across the park. Mr. Remo, say, Tim Kotoko, dear boy, I dear woman. Tim B. Iska, to send you a penny for vigilant. Say, say, red one, white one, white one, white one, white one, white one, white one, white one, white one, white one, white one, white one, white one, white one, white. Dear Paso, you may not. Paso, I would think the many young and I saw the cost. So, will be a
4: angel.
3: Angel. Take us up on time. Will be the chin in the court. Dr. J. Tai, Obi Di Nechin in the Corp. Herbert Mensah Tai, Obi Di Nechin in the Corp. Opokunti Tai, Obi Di Nechin in the Corp. Pastor Siso. Obi Di Nechin in the Corp. Obi Di Nechin in the Corp. Obi Di Nechin in the Corp. Obi Di Nechin in the Corp. Obi Di
4: Nechin in the Corp.
3: Obi Di Nechin in the Corp. Obi Di
1: Okay, Chairman K5 and Awate Ninkana on a pay mother room, a brain tea, Yen Famu N C ha, Niam Boy and Copun Cassia so na angel in the morning in your crying na bibia wahobia so yen te sans on a pay and some wapono so pa my name was me bay happy birthday na bibia so intimi and cosum fama ye okay ni dino aye Margaret Pell Accro. Margaret Pell Accro, and then birthday, and then and I could 3 years into Margaret Pell Accro AJ. Margaret Pell Accro AJ, happy birthday,
4: and come out.
1: Be a good girl, okay? Mommy and daddy loves you so much. Well, if you want to saw mommy, gifty bini. Oh, yeah, Juma, our Shalom Health Center, our Kaswa, and our papa, our friend, Abraham AJ. Oh, yeah, businessman, or see, I wish one more ebay, Margaret Pell Accro AJ. Happy, happy birthday, ne? And I could day, and 3 years, and see, na, and also, and ne, dear, tear, or no more. And I say, you know, penny back, where I found a Kwaku Mafo, Mr. Kwaku Mafo. Ah, you need to part work, right? So, share, among you, cook a CIA friend or LPG.
5: Oh, fantastic.
1: The region, you know, on the chairman. Come say, sanity.
5: Chairman,
1: the regional chairman, and my LPG, among you, and also, so, yeah.
5: Parliamentary candidate, Menchia South.
1: Oh, okay, fantastic. Menchia South. Mm. Yeah. And also, Korea Cars Importers Association. Also, I'm chairman.
5: Yeah.
1: Oh, to part work.
5: Yeah,
1: and the Saturday, we know, the birthday. Tano pay a belated birthday.
5: Yeah.
1: And I will say, Mr. Kwaku Mafu.
5: Yes.
1: That's right.
5: Oh, yeah. On behalf of the team, Ninina.
1: Nice one.
5: I wish you a happy birthday. Mini so OTA.
1: Papa.
5: Debia. To the beer. Bones or a train adrenaline. To the beer. Oh, baby. So, Kotuse Bibinia Krabons. What train adrenaline. So, we all monitor FDA.
1: Kese.
5: Panabaku. So, honorable, Yamau, happy birthday to you. Mr. Kwaku Mafo.
1: Yes.
5: Only or no, or shall you manage at you?
1: Okay.
5: To be on Nantiano,
1: never.
5: So, yeah, we show the best in Uncle Punch Shop, Papa.
1: Yeah.
5: All right.
6: Send round to Father's Day now. Father's Day, they said, Dry, and Papa for the
5: sea. Oh,
6: yes, sir, the man for Bell Wish, but I said, do not fool, say, and Tess, the Mother's Day, no. Oh, a bassa and a hard, and I'm Uncle Mr. Chasty.
1: I'm
6: sitting right there, and the man and my Yvonne, your man.
1: Oh, the name of the Jabros.
6: Yeah. I'm Brad Jordan, and I'm Martina.
1: Mr. Chasty. Okay.
6: Yeah.
1: And I'm right there, my Yvonne, the Jigun.
6: Oh, Jigun. And I'm Corana, dear.
1: Now, some get your grandma.
6: Oh, woman, if you
1: are beautiful. Oh,
6: sitting in your chip, papa.
1: Nice one. Nice one.
6: I'm under you.
1: Oh, what then? I don't know. Mr. Chasty.
6: Happy Father's Day.
1: Nice one.
6: And at the Shishiman.
1: Care do gas for this
6: too. Oh yes, yeah man, happy Father's Day.
5: I'm sorry. Unko no be a question of mintimina.
1: No, I have a factory.
5: What have a factory? Oh, Edumano, I want also Omoa, Eduma, Honey and Crofa, Sao, my passion,
6: Edimetuman.
5: Ujina, dear, didn't Sabe yen,
1: Nasam Katua.
5: Because you say, oh, share more brand than any baby I call a question, then I
1: question. In the coming, a bassa, Edumano, a so die.
5: Yeah,
1: what do we know? Oh, da, no, I said, I sat so say, we crow in, say,
5: Yes, because demand no was so, of course, you say, me be a no, you're a supplier, by now, power one more, you're a supplier, so you're employed, and employment. You need near maybe a so skill, no one's a no dumano, that's all wounding me, dear pa.
1: Yes,
5: Oqua, or be cry only wounding me, dear. No, Aqua did we be now, say, I may have transformed me, or no, so could be any dear. Ah, or ain't he? What's he encourage you?
1: Yeah,
5: said a bear on beating.
6: Yeah, this young dear, Yahanum Nase, yea, my name, say, Ucusia Juma, I say.
1: I'm going to develop you.
4: July 4th, 2026, the 250th anniversary of American independence. The Great American State Fair becomes the center of it all. All 50 states, a national prayer moment. And that night, the largest fireworks display in the history of the world. There's never been a July 4th like this one. There never will be again. 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Freedom 250, the Great American State Fair, July 4th.
6: Yes, yes, yes, yes, yes, yes, yes, yes, yes, yes, yes, yes, yes, yes, yes, yes, yes, yes, yes, yes, yes, yes, yes, yes, yes, yes, yes, yes, yes, yes, yes, yes, yes, yes, yes, yes, yes, yes, yes, yes, yes, yes, yes, yes, yes, yes, yes, yes, yes, yes, yes, yes, yes, yes, yes, yes, yes, yes, yes, yes, yes, yes, yes, yes, yes, yes, yes, yes, yes, yes, yes, yes, yes, yes, yes, yes, yes, yes, yes, yes, yes, yes, yes, yes, yes, yes, yes, yes, yes, yes, yes, yes, yes, yes, yes, yes, yes, yes, yes, yes, yes, yes, yes, yes, yes, yes, yes, yes, yes, yes, yes, yes, yes, yes, yes, yes, yes, yes, yes, yes, yes, yes, yes, yes, yes, yes, And ebi kura ho yes ade no kwa no hu ni say even kwa sa ban post no kwa o kwa kwa because adwuma na o ya
5: onyamfaso
6: more than ebi a nurse na adwuma na o kwa kwa nti no technical nsa no adwuma ne de that kwa me o say encourage ni more my man
5: ehia pa eye me de say aban a atwa mu ni aban o hu nyina me ya hu says our technical education here can wash me here. Oh, I want to know more. And you know, where present and other down called Kufuadua. Nanny focus on Opa. Say, yeah, she say you beat me in ya. A woman so I get technical. The support I was here at the Maomon was here to me at the Maom. President John Dramani, Mama, by or non so because said the air can. uchirechire mu a eno pe any the solution eno pe any solution and they know they know enti akaso omo beye na ye de energy na ko na ye me the pass of MPs nim bi to say bosom member of parliament ka okope mampani
1: former education minister yeah, Mr. Duchum honorable Duchum
5: Dr. Yawose Duchum
1: yeah.
5: Ni constituency me ka so wa sponsor nkra bebre a mo koye engineer so mo kusu engineering because e bedroom re be o man ne ka ko you need them
1: sankofo
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6: e be develop o man
5: all right yeah ma obi anso happy father's day
6: yes.
5: Man tin nyina aye father's month
1: yeah.
5: Na minim said the okay, you know, I don't know what is happening. Say Father's Day, you know, say a mema no yeah celebrity or mo papa.
1: I said our family.
5: And no President John Dramani Mahama on the official social media, Facebook. And you won't say what day flowers abi guso. And he be said, ah, another day in the papers or try flowers me, you know, and what do you go? Now, over a show in the caption was a fathers and what the fathers, you know, or the exclamation sign see any more. And a horn also exclamation sign is see any
1: more.
5: A sign,
1: exclamation.
5: Now, we are here, I say, my bouquets received today, Father's Day, I say. 1, 2, 3, 4. And Lodina Mahama on Mother's Day. And so M sa Aji ho ho nyina boso.
1: Okay.
5: Aji ho ho nyina boso. To enu se we dey mensa. And I wey say nso ye in o ye father.
1: Ah, you call me first picture na ye dey no
5: one
1: pe ni nyaaye.
5: Do nyaaye
1: no. And compare to the first lady su nyaaye.
5: Let us say Mother's Day no. Ahoden no Mother's no Father's.
6: How
5: do we? I'm here for that. Yeah. Oh, if you intention, no, and so my mema no, can you mad here no? And so you be a nantemo, but a kwa ya yeye first wa issue no no. Oh, sometimes we say a responsibility.
6: Yeah.
5: A responsible. Oh yeah. Oh, she share one you be ah.
6: Yes.
5: Oh, bano. And what's our ye? And maybe Obin so be can say the a mredodwa. And crane ma etinano sometimes yana edoso esne die
6: omo
5: ne me ma no
1: ewo so we people in jama
5: enti
1: crane so ne ma me ne pena asema o tata ne ma ne ho
6: e ma no ehfo ne celebrate om nya ya eh ye mo a tabio ye mo a ne celebrate ma no
1: ntusu
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1: a ne no ma Yvonne celebrate you Mr. Charles
6: no
1: ane ye ke
6: baby mo nya
5: So maybe one thing so no me say mo na we na mo hwehwe
6: yeah
5: mo de
6: ntia de
5: mo de nya
6: na sa no mo we bia de
5: e say wo gidi say wo ne wife na tie den and wo cho de ne kwotena baby e ma kakra bi na dwin so okay me so na ne kunu ma me mfa no
6: nkwotena de ade wo so
5: mo you are okay
6: when are you okay
5: wo you okay
6: na yo me ye okay ka president e complain
1: come the
6: president you complain no say okay.
1: The first thing Kenya or Yerini will cross him. But I heard the scenario say, Emma, Abum, not Emma, no, and Yini, I unbeat my baby. On say, Emma, as little bit of Mamma,
6: oh, yeah, yeah.
1: Group, Mother's Day, that's a Mamano, Nemana, and Yinika cry, or Munsa will be beer. The world must celebrate Mother's Day, no. Just say, a group for this day, no. I say, no, because for this day, no. Ube ye, a kind of sad a wow so.
6: And then,
1: good one, a kind of sad a wow so. And so, so minimizing your man. No credit, the catcher.
5: It do be
1: your money, your friend. Obey, I can't remember for this there. I can't remember quas. I mean,
5: a beer, no, so can't be a man or moon because what did he say? Oh, ye kai no crown who did this about a thousand o ka se o fe o kra brefe ye surprise o crown so
6: oh yes ade o ye ade no ye bill no we try to so o ye dey wa be say tu aka
5: yeah enye nwanwa
1: ana kwa
6: ha dwe
1: e bi so say dey am for economic kan yo e bi say a man do one no omo ntai nka omo kunu asem papa nche wo mu ma
5: okay
1: nche ba so omo ma nyini kura no a sacrifice papa na ye nyina no kura no omo nim
5: e biru ho
1: she nyina do onima ne se oh mame e bia wo yiska to ho na
5: I'm going to be a school. Spend a brave brie with the madness. And I'm feeling so much. We try any year no any or Papa Panso dia. And we have who say, "Ba umefi ni ni na ano." What's that? Enti na umefi o. What's that? Enti na umefi o.
1: Oh my God! Who say? Oba Papa ni ni na yentra o yentra.
5: Okay, but the man might be so and so, yes, I almost so try, say, or my man, or mammy, woman, so bring wash or mamma, or mammy.
1: Yes, I would say this. Because of every experience, be our family, you know, or person or your man and man who say, to be on my or money, best crown, on farm finance, woe, or no other beman. The school fees are called, no other
6: sacrament.
1: Oh, you've been good to Fusa,
6: because. Bedroom be na se bia kra no be hu nsa se papa no kwa on support
1: ya
6: e basa nye bia na papa no se na ye adwuma ni nyina ase
5: all right ehia nti ye nyaa e be send a voice mami cc eh na ye no emonkomo 0246677566 0246677566 na me pese ye hu se eye den ya se ayi mampani nso de Mam Penny draws on the quality shots, no. Ain't he banned saying that, flowers? And I propose old Mam Penny, the near flower, and any near them.
1: I'm a penny, ne ma cry, ne ma motre. Ne ma motre,
6: and a trip.
1: It will be out there one cry, I'm saying. Oh, my God, away.
6: Oh,
1: are you?
5: All right, so my main picky bear two callers be my main picky callers on this 0541672412 0541672112 0541672412 now for 0246677566 0246677566 Ujidi say a di entra because enra mekaz will be friend say what's a kwame me pe Father's Day numbia bo na numbe na ya mo bo Father's Day na Father's Day dear. A sweet mother names will be a sweet father. So my info of course no 0541672412 and I on this date. Over to Mr. Sando voice am I on 0246677566 0246677566 now and so abon komo so send us your voice. Nana aman soko ewa ha ama me mwache.
7: Piao.
5: Ne pumba kwa die.
7: Nyamia dawro mame ho ye pa.
5: Sebi bi ekoyi.
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5: Happy Mother's Day nso. Utrim kwa.
7: Father's Day.
5: Father's Day. So what's I
7: fa? 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Ya sorry ye sini ama. 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
7: ai cobra
5: na phone ni active na the phone ye active 0246677566 0246677566 and 0541672412 0541672412 inti Father's in yina maomo happy Father's Day. Me say mantini yina no ye day celebrity yen papa no. They usually be to me aye na ye day they are support omo eno no. So father figure biano my own wish you happy Father's Day. Na ene enso eyo awoda Ernestina Salima.
7: Network means so
5: okay. Happy birthday to Ernestina Salima. I said this one is coming from PK Emmanuel. And I say and wish you a happy birthday. Okay, so happy birthday to Hilda Opoku, a teacher at Manso Mpatuom, wishing you long life and prosperity. And this one is coming from Sister Rakia, the CEO of Rakidom Beauty Essentials. Now I would that so a happy birthday to you. So you're moving on. Happy birthday to my course mate Enoch Owusu Appiah, social student at UCC, and then head teacher of Akutuase MA Primary School. Was may you grow in God's favor and may you never lack in life. We free as you doing Katia the general. And I say, and we show maybe okay. A happy birthday. So, happy birthday to Princess Nana Entry Phobi, a student of St. George's Preparatory School at New Swami. I say, may the good Lord bless your new age. And this one is coming from your mom, Madame Joanna, at Intobroso. And I say, and we show happy birthday. So, Princess Nana Entry Phobi, and now I would. So happy birthday to you. Happy birthday to my sweet sister Efia Tema. I say may the Almighty God bless you with good health, long life, and prosperity. And this one is coming from Nana Ujambuama of Obuasi, signed by Dr. Abidi Kwada. So wishing you happy birthday, Efia Tema. And ayo awoda inti yama awoda pa we efri Nana Ujambuama eho. Happy birthday to Akwesue Sika, and this one is coming from Nana K of Angel FM. And I say, and wish you Akwesue Sika a happy birthday. Belated birthday to my darling surveyor Dauda Zakaria, who works with Ghana Highway Authority. What he made this year open doors for you. And this one is coming from Fusena of Accra, wishing you happy birthday. Dauda Zakaria, Oya Juma, Ewa Ghana Highway Authority, and Ewa Odawi Ife Fusena, wishing you happy birthday. Belated one. Happy birthday to Laurentia Dra Boatin, a final year student of St. Patrick's Nursing and Midwifery Training College at Ofenso Marcy. This one is coming from Owusu Aduemi Banahine of Ofenso. NSC and we show a happy birthday. Laurentia Dra Boatin, today is your birthday. Happy birthday to you. Sir, good morning.
8: Yeah, Kwame, good morning.
5: Nempumbo kodie.
8: Kwame, before 14. I said the mama no mo kanu mo se enu na te sen wo se amiru e before 14. Na che se ono a on tv nkyere se enye. Na on kan so se ye pa. But they need us all. I'm a sister will be, sir.
5: Okay,
8: I'm here. I'm so on. So, I'm here. I'm here. Great. Why are you permitting Chama Yetif? When you said the chair woman, now, when I celebrate you, and Aisha Musa birthday, yes. Aisha Musa ewo the client service department under electricity company of Ghana ECG or Asqua and Aisha dine birthday ti we say Aisha the beautiful Aisha a happy happy birthday paya yebo amane se twedu 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biggest one is coming from me ya ni makon ti Aisha link up na ene yanke kan ye men say ni kama kama ni celebrate day ni mau because you deserve bigger and better things and ti we wish you the very best Aisha Musa of ECG client service department Asqua.
5: Okay. All right. Yeah, we say Obia Odini birthday bia happy, happy, happy, happy birthday. All right. Ma yungrem ewa ha. You bet me alpha course.
7: You bet him.
5: Okay. So afe ubeti me afre 0246677566 0246677566 Anna say 0541672412 0541672412 Father's Day no say na oh is see echo eh would you say D and Tina say Father's no I say uncle for a drew day and uncle for
7: inside
5: na ebia or monona
7: bibiyahuana
5: omun pese celebrity omun ti ehu ya because ebia nani kwase mfaso ni
7: so mfaso ya so eh
5: ana
7: mfaso ya so pa
8: kwame bise enye papa bi e pese nka obi celebrity no na how say celebration just like birthday nipa obi ho si u kwame no na minim say say your birthday u na wan kan kire me enye obi a na ye ne 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
5: hello good morning
9: bro kwame
5: so okay thank you mon fan cheme I know
9: lines. Simple mind, you tell you
5: that simple mind.
9: What do you
5: have father?
9: Your father, pa, I'm good.
5: Hey, why are they? Your mom, happy Father's Day.
9: Oh, thank you. Bro, I mean, say, you might
5: Oh, too bad. Okay. Hello.
10: Hello, good morning, Black Army.
5: Yes, sir, good morning. Pacho, we didn't know where we are free.
10: If I may pray, if you keep a task.
5: Okay. Paul, where your father?
10: My father, pa, I moved down craft 4, May 2.
5: Why are they? Happy Father's Day.
10: Thank you, sir.
5: Nyaminshira, pa, no more, who didn't be brave.
10: Amen. Black Army, Pacho, more concern, credit, and car.
5: Okay,
10: I'm going to go to the pipe. omutwa kwa na kwa mo fere ansa na etime nya sa do mbe ni bia e be sa bu agu
11: okay
10: enti no ha that is the issue ah ma ha bu ana mo fere na ha sa bu sa e sa mo
11: okay ya da se pap me didi se okay hello good morning yes I'm patcho dini baby afree free
10: I'm sorry. So it will yes Anna and my friend will say the idea they might be sticker among man. And I'm a child, I don't want to but what does the mean I don't know what's to have it. Now when they are going to say they find a shame. The member don't want to say they're busy. That is the cow to them, my maybe we'll have to take them okay, and I drink and all same and I drink. It's yes, sir, and I have one. I'm more woman. We did the cup to us or by your family before I find it. And yeah, one will find a more. It drew swan.
11: First, no, A, B, A, na, you who say, Omo, Shankra, Papa, Dodo, Nine, Pen, Quadash, Nuntin, A, B, A, Nemane, yes, sir, Nunti, Yakoy, and Nimidia, parents now, Bassi, seen, Omo, the Omo, and Crofwa, Sabri, Crave, social media, near the bet challenges, or to community, Nessa, wow, now, wa won't mean for all bank, Kuskua, unse, sometimes, na, nefe, so. Me no ya adwene papa papa. Hello.
12: Hello, good morning, Nana Fami.
11: Good morning, sir.
12: Nana Fami Chastel and him, the old Sokoban. Nana, maybe I did make a far father's in Madenzi, who says, Oh, that's a ocean and go for Abu Dimukrana, a man, it's a two and I'm a boy. You know, wow, Makra, if you know, take it to an attention of a different crowd. It's a man, dear. If you're a bad, yes, I think, I'm with me or Monday. And it's in a muddy be a more relaxed moment near my ecosystem. It's really dear, a performer, man in Yasindia, a man uncle, and Yangopo Bomota, Timude, and Timbiano, a more jumbo, as I say, a man who catches you for getting near attention at the moment. It is an intimate for the Indian Irish.
11: All right, my man pick it this last one now for him.
13: Hello,
11: good morning.
13: Good morning, I'm Barry.
11: Yes, I would in Baby are free.
13: I'm my money at Pastor.
11: All right, men so meda se papa pa nyankopon hirawo se wo join ene anopai enti was it den omomonnum ni
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11: 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Four dead, several injured at Metro Mass transit accident. To the Ghanaian publisher newspaper, Child Rights International demands social media ban for minors over rising online threats. Christo Asafo crisis. Ajo Asafo suffers gunshot injuries. MPP chairmanship. Tempuri Nyindam endorse Ejaku. To the Chronicle newspaper, Dunkwaus. Origin traced to Adanse and Amansie. Brian appeals to Ken. Hold fire and embrace unity. Top government officials implicated in an attempt to seed Bondi Mining Concession to the Ghanaian Times newspaper, banned social media for under-17s. Children spend 7 hours online daily. Child Rights International. Lavish displays forced halt of senior high school graduation ceremony. Government focused on job and stability, according to the vice president. Adwoa Safo injured in shooting incident. Police launch probe. To the Daily Statesman newspaper, 6 arrested over Adwoa Safo shooting incident. Merit defined leadership in MPP, says Afenyo Makin. Brian urges MPP members to rally around Baumia. To the publisher, the new publisher newspaper, gunshot miss Adwoa Safo's head. Gunshot misses Adwoa's head, gazes her ear. GES ban show-offs in senior high school. Stop graduation ceremonies nationwide. Kwadwo Safo leads Kristo Asafo despite guns and blood. And to the Daily Graphic newspaper, flooding. Cape Coast Samra Boy submerged. Into Amemfimai Community Bank recalls 154.9 million Ghana Cedi profit. Here, restrict social media access for children under 17 years. Child Rights International to the state. Next step, submit adopt 18 pillars framework for reparatory justice. To the Daily Guide newspaper, Adwoa Safo shot, 6 arrested. Ban under 17s on social media, according to Child Rights International. Police foil Bondi Mine concession takeover. Unite behind Baumia, Brian to MPP. And to the informal newspaper, green card will not save Ofuriata. Kofi Bente clarifies. Ansan Sare urges him to return voluntary. Indiscipline in schools, concern mount over student behavior, calls for grow for stern action. Tell Ghanaians where Sedina is, minority, One Ghana Movement, Yale at government, NACOP House of Chiefs fight drug abuse. These are the stories that appear or the war and crater no emu.
8: Ano pay ye das papa and semia kwame waboni na so to de amayi. 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
8: 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Menu watching you. Because what they are the panel.
7: Me and my home.
8: And then more fray and rock with Silko Hem Korea, don't cry, sorry, more to the man. See, warm. What's our crack to any? Come on, sister. Yadam was it. Someone heard my hair, ma'am, mamma, penny for no more hem quarter. Come home. They didn't call Juma, they didn't call Ponto, they didn't call sorry. Juma dear be a free bag, Subesim Pabua. 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
7: Yo, Miss Wanson, I made the daily stitch light. Krata, I'm the best chassis, and Krata, many mesh chassis, ya have made the work or angel herbal product or the new and you cream and soap with the abba. What's the first semi big jar? Now ready at 1 year correct, papa and son, son. 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I will have Jennifer for each other, Dr. Mensa, or song chemist. I drum be aho 0208-1644-57-0208-1644-78-0828. 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

0: I mean, in a time, no, net so ten will be babies. I say, so propose an essay. Say, yeah, no, say, about friend, no best spend the time on mobile phone and a tablet 1 hour, 2 hours, because a subjective said the whole time I'll be cast one will be out to me as a parent and not one mommy, not be a different from it. And you say, but I was saying, you know, yet, yes, and you say on daily basis, about friend, say, oh, so yeah, dear, on the way, no, a way effect screen now, or say, yes, I know. It's a way effect. So, oh, Sunya, the only time I'm a baby, say in the next 30 or 40 minutes, and no, on fa mobile phone, no, on fire, the crowd, or tablet, at the corner, or on fire. It is a reading, or a assignment to be near the man, and also a research beer. Unim say in the next beer 30 minutes or 40 minutes, wouldn't know what man is time, no, on fire. Say, Uncle Banisa, na a quiet, a magina, the baby will be with ya, and over hard you, be 1 hour and so. Wama will be, and will be 2 hours. Sama will be.
1: So, or say, yeah, time I ain't Ghana for and cry and respond. Or say, according to the data from the Child Rights International, 80% of Ghanaian children engage with screens daily for extended periods, averaging between 2 and 7 hours a day.
0: But that's all. So it's no ayana e bi ewowa omundo do na no bi ana wo foni ni ho
1: 2 to 7 hours
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1: omo hepo no
0: or they be in say ba na obekwa kwa kwotena po no computer busa say when you yes body was a main Morgan now Morgan be address me hack kra when you was in anaya Douglas here now I dey nana ya we as 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
1: 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Main gates mm-hmm. 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
1: 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going to the Ghana Police Service and now almost statement woman so at the buy a homo at the any pass six omu edin betu ya says I for no more archi homo I don't know say bit me I have the pictures of sa inipa in sia and ra Ghana Police Service for also say omu achi homo na guns a two any near ma igu omu chain on ye to ketua almost statement you know so him dia almost so can and some fofro. Na omo nsem foforo na omo kan ne asorifo ne die no
2: ebo
1: abira ha say investigations na omo aye enenye ebia the account bi e na omo akote dia something different but yenwe Ghana Police Service omo statement omo but six arrested in connection with Kwabena shooting incident the Ghana Police Service has arrested six private security guards in connection with the shooting incident involving Honorable Sarah Adwoa Safo, which occurred at Kwabena on 21st June 2026. Subsequently, a search conducted has led to the retrieval of five pop-action guns into two pop-action guns, one pistol loaded with seven rounds of 9mm ammunition, an additional magazine loaded with five rounds of 9mm ammunition and communication equipment. Preliminary investigation indicates that police personnel from National Operations Directorate and the Intelligence Directorate who were on a special duty received a distress call from a resident at Kwabena and proceeded to the scene. Tihaye. Upon arrival, it was established that a ceremony was being held at the residence of Mr. Tamakulu Safo Jehoshaphat, alias Akufuna, when Honorable Adwoa Safo reportedly arrived and requested access to the premises but was denied entry. Police investigations further revealed that armed security personnel at the residence allegedly discharged firearms during the incident, resulting in the injury to Honorable Adwoa Safo. Her vehicle was also found with multiple gunshot marks. The suspect and exhibits have been transferred to the police headquarters to assist ongoing investigations. Investigations are ongoing to locate and arrest all other persons connected with the incident. Signed, Miss Juliana Obin, Superintendent, Head of Public Affairs, Accra Region. So, Utie, I'm sorry for any story now. I'm sorry for any say. One more tape, pam. I do a safoka. And now, Odi ABA door, no. Security for ya, yachi omu, you know. Omunso, bo, a japadiene, nkwaho bain. Inti, now, I saw a more preventive address for said, ya beya, untimi ingroom. I net as a patch, let's say, a two, a free security for no hobby. Uwe police for statement, and a police for statement, and I say, Adwasa fo eko dru gate wono. Oye se o pesu o wuram. Ya amane kwan amane wuram. 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
0: Wame, sir, bako ye, sir, I'm sorry for no akonoleji, sir, ajwa ye na ajusu ube urem. 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And no, and a bamboo for no who said there be say, I'm to two, Sano, I want your baby dear, internet to no. Nay, a warning shot, and no more fire there, her room. A man who sent me a oil, no betting the assembly into one yai. Now, oh, when yaya, be betting me a sea. Oh, sorry, a car no, or may your majesty say, fire at where be a address any adjoining a ticker moon. It's in ye two to no kuno, which is which, because I'm going to be piano. Say, obi the car pim gate is ana any driver ni night say onya ni ye ma warning shorter ye de threaten so onya anka abroso ana ni ye say fire at the driver because one kuta car no ana o man kan so say etuo di kan to free car ni mu bai ne mum no person obu gate no ana mo fire nti no where they firing at adwoa say bi o meku no ana say no mo fire the car say bi a car no kura tie ana ye fire at say the be ye tie say no be jo. We are tired. Nejo, they are unti minko watching no abo wenu ma be bugate no. I said these are questions. Say, oh, jina car no. We are car no. I said no. Tutu no di akumunipa. Adwa no mu tutu no di akumu no. So, it's a sorry for an account no mama ene di. Ye tutu no. Oh, tutu no di akumu no. And now tutu no di as topic car no. Say be a car no.
1: Who is where di a targeting whoever is in the car.
0: No, otika no. Be a car owner and as a boss etna no. Oh, say they are holding. It's na intention no. Pay the young idea. Who is it na? 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
0: one go to two,
1: and now almost discharge arms. The goons
0: and the intention is I draw an ebano, young fire, not yenin film. Until Sakwame, Omobe, we investigate, say yes or much in the pensia, any two only abu by a canoe, or much and almost say. Any party be a can who I be almost uses or my genius as a way whom you not to Omo, now Oma Buama and Shimono Ako. 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
2: na ka we dey
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1: that mehu omu constitution
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0: Besides our question, no, yeah, I'm my crime, my edit, sir, casting, I had the creating a big raho. Say, the Ababiana parent, no, or the Befaneba. On say, no, you want, and no bitum, I say, you're the critical about the real bad time, or run it in the banner, you ain't, and no, a bar, and no, we see in perfect, because he better not say, me, young quay, no, what to the echo. Near Kekan, who a moon, some pain, I be poppy, or how I did the kekekekekeno. No, yes, oh, my tears answer me almost 2 1 a mom. Did he say, Yako, any mono, yin, a bad time, you be sure be
1: a year from Swan
2: Yapa,
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1: 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Yes, you are dean in our
2: home. I ain't in an fate, Luke 16:17.
0: 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Sana, watch out.
2: 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I ain't in a fate.
0: It's an
2: open. I am a
0: Luke 16. 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
1: Luke 16:17
0: What's it saying?
1: And I've states say?
0: Mm-hmm.
1: It is easier for heaven and earth to disappear than for the least stroke of a pen to drop out of the law.
0: Ah.
1: It is easier for heaven and earth to disappear than for the least stroke of a pen to drop out of the law.
0: Ah.
2: Say ye New Testament. Mm. Me dey your Old Testament. Once I brought for daddy. Old Testament.
0: Now, Old Testament as someone as soon as I saw the Old
2: Testament.
0: No, I didn't know
2: what I mean in a fatty.
0: And no, I don't know why.
2: Tell me, it's an Old Testament, you know, you know, who the idea
0: is. Sister, there because of you. Hey, Nanansoko. Not just a way, not Papa Naka, Papa Carpenter, with Dimia Coco. I somewhat watch over high, and then you're okay. Nana. Sir, and you know, baby, a BIG and I different.
2: Oh,
0: yeah.
1: But say, a head day so soon as I see Bitchum. Since I'm Ranu Moon since I yak it to about Kumpu Beira.
2: Yes, I could teach you, the man, you are suffering.
1: Natures and Mrano. And ya dear Baku could have studied a Bible in Yatron.
2: Baku
1: and found Okocha and found ne said you sit
2: that.
1: Unti mi nkase o ye de ye abusua we ni ejidi o mi de mi mi pe we nti no e se de ya tro no omranum no e be sesa
0: kwa me
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1: kunya so law is law.
2: Law. Mraya mra.
0: Hey, what you charge you near about?
2: No, why you lucky?
0: Now,
2: why
0: as a man now, okay, and you're senior high school as a... And then we said, I can't come here. And you're lucky there. Why you be an open?
2: My lucky.
0: Why you lucky? But when the chronicle waha, na Matisse and Opesa, or an associate Urakufia Palu, LPG, Penin Pa Ufiaha, special guest, Eti Walande and Komoho, Kwame, and Komono from A to Z, Urakufia Palu Komono. 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
0: Any na daily graphic, I don't pay waha. Now, some of the buying any daily guide, mechanic, you know, boom, and an amedia to us. It's a daily graphic, or should I say, share in suo to a air tree, na in suire air bay, nano penny, or her Cape Coast, Clono Jai, or Junior Baby Nardiness, and they are when you know, and swear you know, and swear funny in our mom for Tim Sweeney, where no be a man, as I say, Miss Howe. 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
0: 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No, we win and be a. It's no, a quiet bunny, a mobile fast, a mobile press, and a menina, and we are. Then, you know, I qua. 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Now, ba, unana be one cassa ukunu, and now we're no free moa. Now, quiet and answer mobile. It's a net way as some the home in Yina.
1: We are Mancia Central.
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0: 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Bibia, my afe, aquae, and I was here, we'll see a book, grandpa, pay a card, they are mobu dino.
1: Let us say 2022 no.
0: Yes.
1: Urban rules for no. And then no tenacity.
0: Omo ne tenacity.
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1: 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Construction a omo ye ewo swami interchange no.
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0: 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And I say Becca, Becca also they are the first thing that comes to mind. A compensation. Ye be mo sika bi empata. 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
2: chine wan ji senior school fo boto o se nsem nyina afri nyame
1: I my own say I they say I new beat a trendy pass I'm short video be you be face you we are there you be face you are brandy be a M say onu obi koko and as any mammy or call run atari the same baby na any mammy so no say enko eni no koko no ma de Ghana flag at all say any penny too and na any pan on any koko no ma de England flag the other say Ghana. Ghana obi a stop here say yes stop here
0: no we be say for fuck ka say na Ghana mu nyamu tipa ni England for
2: we be mo
0: ma tutu mo say na mo say mu po mu
2: po
0: ye be face
2: be ye be face be
1: ah okay so we are here say nyame yadom a ochina Ghana any England na ebebo and then so eye me young queen birthday so let me see happy birthday to you Tiwa Betty. And there in our so when you
2: come up, Baba.
1: And there in our
2: wow,
1: or your chichi ni our chadi, a friend of Tiwa Betty, or chadi or Kwamo MA Primary School.
2: Wow,
1: and there in our day in 40th birthday.
2: Hey, near Madame Chanaman, 5 years.
1: She's 40 years today.
2: So, wow.
1: 40 looks good on you.
2: Wow.
1: Very beautiful. Happy birthday to you. Mrs. Tiwa Betty, today is your birthday. Madam, happy birthday and enjoy the blessings of the Most High God. All right. My bra Facebook nusu say see there's a video bia a show the CA ewo akofna kwadwo akofna safo ni fie ho ebra na former member of parliament Ede Emma Dom Kwabinya constituency. 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Na ene mene Mr. Kofi Apalu bon komo ewo studio sa se se se join me Facebook no so me ba se se na ye disa komo.

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0: than 500 Ghana cedis. 1X Games. 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
1: Oh Jack, now then on a papa say when you're brazza. 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
15: Angel. All right, still live on Angel 96.1. This is your Angel in the morning, and a Monday. Me wo Mr. Kofi Apalu. 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who tie dia sorry for ne kana sorry for ne se obeduru ho no o de car no epem gate numu e no nti na ma wo mo e fire shots and they are even saying say shot the kind free saradwasa for by ansan wo mo so e fire baba Ghana police service so say Ebra, according to our investigations, Ebra, address a Fukodru gate, you know, or Caso, or Momaning room, and almost Omo Maning room. A wape, and a private security, no hono, or more a discharge arm, so Mudania two, a de egun, so, contradiction, Kakra, I, a woho, and no. So, this video, minim, Ebia, Osha, Ube, whom, sir, or the Nekan, Pimon, gate inum, and say, said ye kano wokɔ ye no wan provoke obi a na e ba wo mo hyase a wo mo e fire two no so obetumi adwane o Facebook no so Angel FM Kumasi 96.1 Mr. Kofi Apalu ye mo ache
16: me jo sumini a
15: ne mpombo kɔ de
16: oh nyakopɔ no adumara kwa me ho ye papa nso so ho ye
15: nya me adum me ho ye pa personally dem say me nu no last time oba anti menu shea ewa hasi but after elections in the MC and Kasai
16: no
15: kure see a few mun nyina
16: no kure and Kasai in Kasai
15: so na nsen anu wa no na se udi court akone abi
16: court
15: and now because say court same police station same bi
16: oh yoko for asem no
15: ah yoko for asem
16: oh say me wo me fear olumai my dakra me twa me say banyan I go for big to

0: 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Be there. Yes. You can go and verify. It's no more can I name a so that's it. May you be a dimmuni pa. Me dimmuni. Me nebu basbasa. Me dimmuni pa. And you know, or any, what you are saying, be a was a command to be chant through the torso. So I'm careful with my chant through that torso. But never my oti and where you went. Go soon say, oh, yes, Adia, why bother with. But the truth of the matter is, Obiaka praying me.
1: So there's no charge. Charge be anyone. More trying say attorney general.
0: Yeah.
1: Now, Ochani Obasa answer their confess on Beche Uno. Now, Monsu, a good Nimasiana, say, be anyone, say, Beche was a.
0: I don't know. Said the worker in Tino. Made the Omo Cocot.
1: What they are buying Cocot?
0: Made the Yoko for Cocot.
1: Okay.
0: But what I say, Mimum Dom Cocot. Oh, Kumasi High Court. Oh yes, the court 6th of July. What I say?
1: The 6th of July, one Yoko.
0: Exactly.
1: Ewo High Court.
0: Exactly. Kumasi High Court.
1: Say omo aye the unlawful arrest.
0: Exactly. So teach me from who diso. Oh, the me cheno. Hanam guys say me umu misa ano. Me mbibia no konsu no konsu. Me niyamba basbasa. Me. Oh yeah, say. Sabi obi kutetu no do baswa. O do baswa na one ne kwetwe. Da bia na se bia wo no na police ni bia ba chew. Na se me resist arrest. Da bia no charge. So we ban so ehia wo police station a o si you mate. Na ne koboko. Say man ne kan wo police station wo. Aha, ti e say man fan to so nemu man ne den. E man nyo ho.
1: Yeah. All right. Me who shall now teach you no. De adu asafo ni e Christo asafo mi ni se mo bom wo politics mu ne de. Apostle Kodusafo, dear, more tired visiting on Neno Bonkomo, because oh, yeah, politician who crumma say, now opes a Ghana for a to Abamawa, who dear Ghana for here, untiming as own visit a apostle, meaning who visit no.
0: Oh, make us a dear Minko
1: personally.
0: No.
1: Okay. The echo cock or so, no, what you know, saying?
0: Oh, me when you say, yeah, any watch, you know, any information. Nemum, a mom who was any mono, and a mom who bear busan moon the war information. But what I say, because maybe to say there may kai say on the social media no, may copy be this one a check. Ah, never pano and cassa a cartoon on the mutual, said that you knew her. Ne babueno.

0: ena bibia wodi ayi de ahyene nsa so eti me tama papa ne wiye no na I suspect say boy na na be take you over so dem eche no na em say boy na eyi na se no so 1 week o say ebre papa ne wiye ni mu no 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you say oh you young guy o say dey ni amamre ho experience
1: angel
0: and you know elu bi na akusi sabri we mo say simple na obedi ade na wo ho e say ma e si papa no e si papa no bi na ye de obi aye den e do asie kunya no so enti me hu say you know installation of koye no nra na say you know na me fumu say say too
1: early
0: and I say mo promo so the me chano unless say there's something
1: I say bia just omo eyi a leader and say no mo asie no
0: unless bia that's the constitution but that's the constitution now say na ke bem say komo ye na ka e say ka na ko mind dada so the me chano bia ke instantly na papa no we na no na ke bia omo ye but say to this extent there na say some twen ma ye mo isi papa no na bia the whole amamre bia o bia no ma ye den o ma ye but that is ye o mo no ay de afa so o ma ye it but me share videos ni ara de na 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
1: if you are
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1: akiri wo no
0: eh akiri wo na is what you say
1: na
0: the intention
1: okay
0: the intention was to kill Oje, about chain some ba mo so no ma fire the
1: one
0: in short in the other day. And something is see. Na osofo abedi de na kokumo bi. If you want to come and be a leader of a church there, I mean who did you say? Motivate you say this will come depend on what be this of. Men che dan ti wona se. Nti no unless there be a, there's more to it than what we are saying, but early days yet. Which police for report from the idea about Montana? They are they say, I sorry for the no more canoe, and they police for the no more canoe boy bracket.
1: Yeah, will be a HM different. So, you better train a Ghana police
0: exactly
1: now. More am I the conclusion so far? Business near my cousin,
0: business dear. Sub you, me miss that word negative word, you know, we go Bible say. Enye kura ka sey enti no meti maka sey eye
1: okay enye kura ka sey
0: Bible say let the poor say I'm rich and let the weak say I'm strong but the economy ni dey enye enti no affect obia business enti meti maka sey me fuma no ka bone ma me madwuma me but economy ni dey enye
1: but o hwe economy a enye where I the the CD, the dollar and the CD rate. On say I stable for some time. And to all my businesses near the adeni me jidi so omo asumuju omo kakra. And near mana omo kofa de abano. Abaya make sure say it was stabilize yen CD no. E de amaye. Economic credentials to say the inflation near the adia. And only if ya ye bo be abato say the economy ku ye no. E ni nina ye positive. Enti woka se near dea.
0: Uti. Me me pragmatic me nye obi a me keka esa mu GDP ne omo ne mane mane
1: onyini
0: ah obi ti dem be bi no atwotwo figures wala be gwo say yeah how do I know
1: o ja say reflect
0: na wan ka sa me ni awa obo to mu ne be chiro ma papa bi e fe no sanja nanja
1: sanja nanja
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1: o ye MP wo ai your friend say atebubu
0: ai na o party be
1: okay
0: o party be
1: o ye NDC
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1: and yes be omo produce more
0: da be omo produce more na sika na de koto ni ni ho a be de wato e ti ko fa ne ma ne free ehe fa ba China ba na se oba ne ye entoy so ti ko fa fo from a. That is the situation on the ground. Yentwadie. And I say Angel there can number one station. Kaba haike bad vet sa buna o chem program na. Now kwayem si show. Say ah. Na time ne better we will the program no. Ba me bay advert ma money be bribesa. Because any ton ye mano. Yen to ye near man be advert.
1: Tinkrofo advertise
0: it. Across.
1: And I know a statistical service. Omo aye omo de buy no and it says advertisement on radio near ade no crofo bo mu mu de ro no ekofem
0: exactly
1: because en crofo employ cc
0: the truth of the matter is say we employer ebi vacancy we be da wadwuma mu onum I say kafo obi man be but you are also thinking about revenue I by revenue name ma but what you work anika and in power kan so de onya betena onum de abosom ne so ya wo jini sika wo. It is but some is enough for no be din come fufuru bia on the pain on the world but also here we can but scan na yen twade no oh yen twade hwe for the very first time me kwa me tip da say koko for you say your bread to pay koko farmers koko farmers so what say yen tio mo koko no ya to but yen tio because can ni one money to for the first time me say me tip da se kuku farmers ase atum kuku ebo no so 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
1: ye
0: 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And I'm about Santasi, Ekosi, and your contact. No, that is a good thing, man. I don't know who you are. But who you are, about. Ekosi Santasi run about. Get back to worry. Conatan, Echo Fannibo. 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
0: oboa
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0: kasa contractors no say ye twa ne ka o dis kan igufu efie ye den because remember once o ye adwuma now ye duro bi na say untiment to aso awon the way dada no na essay it will kwa is also kwa rework go data ben be person kwa kwa rework ye dia omuka hwe on kan kwa nchira mu okay for kwa omuka omufa check no mu troye no fa mrabo ntin say check we na twa contractor
1: say as we dey
0: ah da bi o me say ye dia me say ye dia ne ka and am say so
1: ye tua contractor
0: ah one was work ya
1: ama e bi kura ba
0: for brother say say
1: contractors no a ye contract they are not complaining
0: okay me ba on for the very first time be see that about we pencil and na a Greek minister et me issue ya babo say finance minister chantro because was so a man 85% of the budget a year.
1: Allocation.
0: Number two, Edokre. So, where the Greek minister, where the in that contract bill job on thing. And I guess contractor for me, who for? It's a multi maker. Where the Greek minister, a man in. Was it there? We were quite a man to me, Mamma Jose, Yabe Mamiska, Brahma Miska. It's a Greek minister, and poor come now contractor.
2: Angel.
0: It's a man say, so contractor be no way. I saw here a bro. So we are bro say your magic can make fun kwa yejuma. That be this ah. On waga said I could probably send on the yejuma no. But you bet you an eka. I'm an etimi. I next can a back road at what yejuma no sono. And I a ding. They are not having the money to pay. Etiminia. Sika makrum. I'm a photon at your musu. Omo kem will be a tete or my animal. A mumu yejuma no so. Or they say. So first one, we are not forcing, not too is forcing. It's not forcing anything. Because, sad dollar here, mostly about 11 cities, 12 cities, then that I stabilize it. We'll be a bit maybe. So, I mean, so we're a finance person. Now, you're a finance person. We'll be a bit maybe because we'll pump this girl, go say, dollar, I have available. Say, we don't say, well, we economists kit will be cry if I be demand and supply. The more na I demand a buno, none a buon here then. It is a dollar no abu one e to dollar ne dia ko o to dia ko hin go go fare man ba ye nto china o mon ko china ndodo se na ko china kakane no china no ko sa na je ne man e ba na e ba because e dia ni pabeto but this time no go fa ba ne man ba ye nto e ti ni pa mo chiro o mo ni pa mo chiro mo o ma wi mu pa ni pa mo chiro o mo e na sem ketwa.
1: So now we did this as our mismanagement.
0: Anaka. And I'm a president and I did Ghana Shami, sir. I better watch you. Because contracted be a mechanica. Now Ghana is canoe. Nay, and yedi. See this, no, but you didn't know Krobeso. Apart from Ghana, tell me which country did see this war. Hey, Ghana, Kwan. I think Ghana government soon was also say, Unibi.
1: Let's
0: just go
1: on to
0: me, Canada. Now, Susano,
1: are you for Zimbabwe for a more inflation? A co Pimu, you and Omokona, I can't say.
0: Maybe I told my mentor, I do creating money, printing money. There are different forms of printing money. Also, MTN, some apprentice can be Bukuma. And I just tell us you're much there, and I remember. Because who call or phone or Susie's here, which in Bobo Sian or phone or so, or more printing money amount. And I want to say
1: that's in a digital way.
0: Exactly. They've printed money. And now you use all the machine. It's your buying case contractors. Mbese Musi see a dime because Ghana for need dime baby da. It's me chat 50 billion. Uche. Mcha 50 billion. It be see a dime. Ama ye call for baby omini baby da. No ma demoa. Inflation when they be crazy. Because the money is going to buy materials to build those houses. So I buy Jessica, and I will sit down with anybody behind. But most of them will be trying to enter, and I'm aware. Yeah, exactly. So manager economy, you know, I adjourn in a day. Yeah, adjourn there you. But so when you adjourn now, you better take ten years manage that because you are not being innovative. Okay, you better go to high school. You can't can book. They say when you print money, when you do this to create whatever, and one will him. But on try say apply common sense and count. What did I say? Tamani Okosu na ne A level no. Ne economist ni omutu. Ya economist one, economist two. Economist one ya micro. Na two na ya macro. You say apply economist. Zero be general.
1: Sure.
0: Aha. But when you come out now, that can na so ye if you adwene, if you nyansa. Ene de ye adwuma no. Eti me say me ye president na. Me say akola bi organ bi obosun so betua neka. Akola bi ya betua neka. Afa so onya adwuma. But some so be chiaoka. Because it's a sika bekum all the time. Oh, yeah, I don't pray with you and Mujan do more for San you. Samoja no more. Ya Chronicle Baptist. Oko asked about Pentecost. Oko Pentecost. And there's all cried out with him. Was a man be the other says Sunday on a part. Oh, Mujan microphone, as one more can say, and you are no mummy and then your mercy. Then I do a day.
1: Oh, what?
0: Nasa Breya, Ketrema double do you mean? Na moje di mwefu sani. Na jese wati ase. Na mena ye. Wahine, economy biyano. Cash is the blood. And he say, cash and security wo oma eni mwa. The economy is dead. And the Ghana economy is dead because there's no money circulating in the economy. And he say, umasika, epa economy ni mu. No piya, ewe hano. Me ton adia ye to. Me bobo siya bank in suro. Because bank in some moment, bossy, I mean, koye juma, juma be koso. So the bank will be easy, will find it easy to give me facility. But I say bank can no mummy can was auto train and nasi because you say juma no kakuye, ibe dum kani akura ma juma na say. Na last week here bobo liya, you dum kumasi for bebre kani ya, bebre anya ya. Me ba me tisa moka che, yisi ju for musro mo echina di. 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So. Oh, your business. They do mukania. How would the business survive? It's minia. 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So the mechano. Ye kind ba wanti. Oh, ogofono muti minye. Oh, muti min. They can't manage the economy. They can. They don't have any clue as to how to manage an economy.
1: All right, J Board Construction says he encountered say we here real estate CCA say open baby a be my spacious car park kama na what to also assume bedwa a J Board real estate yen chain also ba yewo estates ewo boho brofield 2-bedroom apartment ye dey ma rent ensu o ho bi bia ho kama sanso ye 2-bedroom apartment any stores ewo boho main street no. Or yeah, Boho station, kwine so on on your left. Or honso ye de ma rent until bit me aba. Any a 12-bedroom apartment. And on ye de ma rent ewa boho sasa. Ye be anonya me ya domwa Sunday 16th of August 2026. Fre 0249-463185. 0249-463185. 85 na energy boat real estate mo and common announcing your baby that gentlemen gentlemen see and can show gentlemen dental clinic ese osin ehu adwuma no ye unim se sisi 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Mami missa this one. Minim say now school. What school does all?
0: Oh, I'm school the film is
1: Sir.
0: Because I'm a teacher, you know. Someone running on Monfa.
1: Okay.
0: As to where it is now, the minimum.
1: Minister of Education statement or there about concerning graduations and Crofo at the cast near the Coacha or Mumba near the school, need to cross a graduation near Cosubiano or Mum putting in on hold. Minim. Eto saying the BGD so neba etra eno wase oko na oko mani bibi na shene ni mwenyamu mewo ni na mfufuwa ni wiasi enim binu mtu si debi oye sa be affecti enkrana wa mwonsu ni sa adi eni binu
0: mifise mene Ghana Education Service ya adwin because sa kocha wede ye toswa swa ewe adwin nini yenye ane sa ye pepepe se eh bi ana wo de won eska me ni eska no so da me jai no
2: angel
0: you know wo baba yes I ni wo school no ma na eni a ye ni skare be yesa no na se wo bu ye ni mutia because I say minim dia oh enya de papa yeso ma yeso so o mu so so emwa this kind of competition no is not healthy and o de ni kwase yeso so so kra nti no me ne Ghana Education Service for no eh I drink.
1: Okay.
0: Nah, we be na beso de ma obana. Obana be fia. And obetimi aye no fie dia here there man but as to say me be school on ma be show say me na me scan here than there. If say it's not something that we should encourage.
1: Okay. Now no, Ghana Police Service wrote the statement by say ye mo from mo tro wesi no. Omo wi aye binum say say ne ma ne adin to omo ma omo won. Binum say a bit worrying. Say ye ma omo senior high school afi Ghana Police Service who so omo aye fault instrument ni ho kan say say school ade na say say aban eja pa bibia na ye nkra ye tete omo sese
0: and ye messi bibia na sanity e fititititi na say kwa ba from kakra because tama ye ko secondary school no ye be ko secondary school ni no na obeti say students aye demonstration it me chair master kwako se toilet so it me shit said master car it me say nema be school but emre ko no say na man nyina as I dey abafom sisi I say akwani be school now o yes an emana ni nyina aye orientation e kasa
1: even in schools I say students ni be attack teachers
0: and I'm saying ni nyina aye orientation won se omadwene no enya nyini ye won se akwara na se odu 16 na na after 16 na fane se na adwene mu but I can tell you say Ghana hanum will be do 20 kura na still na adwene no nyini sa papa oh enti no
1: hadintia
0: oh bebre se bebrebe na odi 20 a still na adwene no enya nyini papa ne bi ma wo ya won nyene hu ye because on say ye ni ye school no aye old students no on say ye support schools ye dey sika koboa ni ma koboa ni adade but wo school mo no ma you don't see the importance of what you have it go say wo say say ni ma so no go say ni na your orientation Inti na se abre na abre bia no all students no should go back to their schools and advise the kids, teach them certain things bia on beti ne mebi ase se wo ba school go no beto japade no se ne bi ni ho no ma en ka bi kura bo ni bebi on ku school 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
3: angel
0: se abrenya breno moko school no ma kone nkwa na kakasa no ma hunu se omo bibi ne ha omo a omo as all students they can channel it through them.
1: No money. 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
0: Aha. 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But momo fa emrane show omo sa. Se omo beso omo ko say japadia na sisi. Go say japadia na. Now you are denying. Na so you are depriving other. Omo omo. Ewo sisi ane omo omo bano. So de meche no ti. Ni na ye kasache. Muse. Bebwa.
1: Okay. Who a political party? The ACA with the new patriotic party mu. Nano honorable Kennedy Japan. Say or say party funim bi owa or more disrespecting. Obekasa I say nyankopon adoma June July yen wenanim. Na or babe ye bibi a net or be shaky the new patriotic party.
0: Oh.
1: And over newspapers in nyina I'm say honorable Brian Champo akasa edia fa ho. I'm saying that candidate ni bin so do more not tomorrow calling for them minority leader on about Fenyo Markins calling for unity near the day. Party not I had things on be united. And who is
0: that? Maybe who is party na some dominancy form.
1: Party name. Political
0: party. Yeah, some dominancy form. Now there so many di number unity. Found one ni pakwana position or they should sack people. You see,
1: new patriotic
0: party. Exactly. Because me who dey tell omuti Isaac Kennedy Japan. They should be to sack him.
1: Omun sack Kennedy Japan.
0: Me I don't see anything wrong the party taking that decision to sack him. Because already we know only party ni mu bi emu.
1: Uji dey say dey why you know
0: he is no longer a member of MPP. We a member of the base.
1: That's one kind baby.
0: Ah, now base no more na mo wo ka say ono na mo dey e bom no dey neighbor no. What is what issue statement say? I want to say idea.
1: On the special, your friend
0: say. Me
1: say. Kwesi Kwati.
0: Kwesi Kwati.
1: Kwesi Kwati say.
0: Debi debi. Fat on chain.
1: Kennedy Japan.
0: Masa me chase is here. Me chase is here. Now boom it in. Ede ya debi na manage mo. Ede na me. Me kasi fina kubo biya boom it in. Ana me boa. Ena baby o kaka na sem na nuye. Wamu na no me say the base one no me share. No, Tibo's money rather than a jar.
1: Okay, donation.
0: Oh, I saw in the party when a quay donation. When you two Tibo's money go donation. And no, Casano Cano, or say MPPNDC. Huh? So it means now the base against MPPNDC. And Jimmy, who did ya? MPP for Fizel is still part of them. Well, I got be an interview, no, son, also, and I'm social media as well. I said before 2023. Usani say, and yebia November about when I'm gotten. Mutu we na so lose wa. Are you still going to be with the party? It took him more than a minute. And sana o answer. Na answer no de buy in the Kurano. Or say, no, me free met him. Nemo metete om. Are you getting it? Into otimus or tetim. Because MPP lost 2024 election. A family or can't be no mulusu here because of his utterances. Party a womb, now if you muna because say, mo pokro no mu via de se de a chinaniho. And another statement was I was sitting, and I'm be bribe me $7 billion be an I mean, bizarre. Oh, can be so make you know. Accusation, you know, a cat war. Any poem with you is it gonna go for dinner? Zano Ghana, so the idea Ghana for a team woman is what I said will be a bema will be a scar. Una kasa sa mso etu gana ni biya timu na gana ni na jedi. 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
1: Mhm.
0: O busani bi o ina sa enso we ni bi.
1: Da bi.
0: Bi le me busani fo me papa. 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
1: Ai.
0: First, no phone garum. On the team of Pakosh in
2: 1979.
0: Angel. I'm going to return. My mommy, in your opinion, I would need to direct. If you know, until Kuyajima, not to bantu my B92. Nani kunin Dr. Afo. Dr. Afo, only my ina Afo Kwanta. So, no, while being a clinic, one of two do must say, oh, Monsieur Dr. Afo Kwanta, or Monsieur Dr. Afo Kwanta, Dr. Afo Kwanta, and my being Afo Kwanta. Yeah, boom, my men. She said, "You're born in Mapa, our police post. Kajetia, now baby, a full police post. Maybe we are so better with ya.
1: Kajetia police post.
0: Police post. Oh no, no, two four status, you know. I'm gonna be disabled. How many kum did you for us, Areno?
1: Yeah.
0: Okay. Why ne? Ninjani say, oh, my be a scar, oh my say, oh my a kalabule, oh my a sign, man, I'm gonna come to him. It is so be if you party, you know, because you say party for Bokro, no party for you say. Nana, no, I say, okay, okay. So I say, and agenda 111, okay, no, mind that she, I'm 10% in your daddy. No, it's a movie, and a criminal. Trevor could be okay, I say, Afari, and it's a one, and MPP by 8 years, or mind that pin, crown, and fanga come home. Then you know, so, and you know, na party a wum but we can trust say that to party so so he's no longer a member of the party so I don't see why the party should keep him
1: unyini say say Kennedy Japan free new patriotic party mo abe affect
0: to affect to mu babia
1: affect to
0: babia
1: MPP
0: let me tell you and I said get ya when you go for be di ah I'll take your company, go call you the whole new Madi, and I to be going your Madi. Party new we. Grand and a crowd regiment, Meba, and a crowd regiment,
1: Japan,
0: me Ode Meba, and a crowd regiment. On any kuna TNDC. That's where you need. A brand new kuna TNDC. And what say, and
1: NDP,
0: NDC we. Josia, I, no general secretary. They sack him. Huh? And before be quite a two more, Akoya or Sir Honor Laura, a MPR.
1: Aye, Bizidin.
0: Only one two
1: more.
0: But, and this we. Hey, let me tell you, MPP, 2016 election, Omoyi Paul Afoku, Kobna Japon, and Same Crab. He said, Oma suspend the woman. We're at your party, anyway. Party came to win an election. Where MPP, if they are serious and they want to win the next election, they should fire Kennedy Japan. Yes. Unless they don't.
1: Serious. Where? Person will win it.
0: Exactly.
1: 2020.
0: Exactly. They shouldn't allow some money at the party anymore. It will be a cowards. And it will affect them. And it's all here, Juma. What be here, Juma? Nobody said, Juma. We make him a pa, but we do a bro. Now, how many tell you? Fire him!
1: We just say, Kennedy, we do a bro.
0: And that's why I'm not a can. I'm a tete him. I'm a tete him. I'm a tete him.
1: Is that no way in a DDA no be can?
0: I'm not saying one can, one can. And there's any problem. Now, we need a team no can. You need a bed. Where? Why? I do baby, I have to take a decision be our own. Ebe mo so ye be mawo. Ne se decision bia na o tete wono na ye miamia na o. Da bi e so mu yi na di.
1: Mr.
0: Alan Koye. Alan Koye. Alan Fimo Koye. So okwa tete party.
1: Mhm.
0: Okwa o cho lete be ka chiro mo se o megai. Okwa le baby. Simple o mo se MPP for no e attack Alan. Me tibi.
1: Me da se my influence ya. Ye da se papa pa se ne e o ba Mr. Kofi Apalu. 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p.m. to 6 p.m. to one a year no ever consulti Shelly Kwachi Jima Nanaya Kafra papa will be there to support you and the family. 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bench de be she okay ena I open you there Nyametias was on the Nyametias. All right, so sports is next. Don Crucia Summer. Any team in Umau Kudo, HOD, Jeffrey Amwa, Sunzu, Sukable, and the rest of the team. I hear crowd. We are day first half sports. No, every good morning.
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7: 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A year Saturday, 25th July 2026, and Asafo Boache Akache, a war and Hinama Kokobin Kumasi. And upon no do, Edikosi and Yumrenuncia, na a sign so a free. So open church your mubia. Frey, it was 024-172-0968 Sir Jumedie Promacidal Ghana Limited NAD Bro
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Ghana players e see a kind wo England ho. 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And of course the English media. 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The English media, omu ye vibrant, pop, pop.

0: nation's brave.
1: NBA head coach for under 17.
0: North America leads the way.
1: Now FNH, say, coach Prosper Nate Ogum. And also ensure say, and prepare the next edition of the under 17. That's Omoye Wu Omu 2011. Jamaica say coach Kasim Mingle Okanze. Asha say a year nationwide tour. Eddie pay players for Ghana under 17.
0: When the pressure fills the air.
1: And your players say Wu Omu 2010.
0: Things fall, hear the sound.
1: But 2011 for no coach Prosper Nate Ogum. And a FNC say, on also Shah say, don't prepare our team. No.
0: And one drum shaking every stand. One night written in the star.
1: This and more. And about
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1: Asante Kotoko stakeholders meeting Ekoso.

Kratwa kakrebi na fe grandmaster Eddie Akwaman on it. Yeah, the all latest naba. 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
1: 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publication, oko umasuye ya, on sabeka sa books ninyina, omo kumasuye ya, oko pankronua, obe huwa, just behind La Posada Hotel, hope, and our best brain publication, ewo, obetimi afre omo nso, ewo 0507-200-200, and I say 0504-200-300. Now, on the best brain publication, atweche enkomo, obetwa beta chanwa betano, where the 18 years plus echo, na pese otwa beta, aye allowed, ye chanwa betano, yes, betano for ne say, se unya, a subscribe to my account, no, I mean, create your account, no, na se o verify o details no na bi bia aye intact na o ye first depositor unya a bonus of 2000 Ghana cedi eno aye welcome bonus a betano omode mawo na fe amount energy na wetu twa bet ne mo o see 18 years plus in etwa game responsibly this has been vetted and approved by the gaming commission of Ghana betano na eno so ene said the hunsem no etie bash digital satellite atayechi Bash Digital Satellite. Ope decoder. Decoder. Ode be share every program. Ah, ope ewo wiase. Program episode he bia. Se si adie. Eye World Cup season. Ene woho. Enti ope World Cup ni bia share. All the matches. 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Bash Digital Satellite. Oko nasuye ya. Obe mount decoder. Ebe ti mamu wa share all the games. Ah, wo ni be jiye pa. Nanso ne buwane ye ki twebi. Ehem. Oko bash asuye ya. World Cup yi. Our special promotion all year for the World Cup, no? Enti Bash Digital Satellite, oba wow, say we hotel, and I say guest houses, no? Restaurants, no? Eba se mu hiya decoders, ashe matches na, obianton sanfre, Bash Digital Satellite, football lovers, no? I mean, obia, monton sanfre, no? Osansu ye installation, sa wo diye how, obia atitikonia de, ofre na, oba ba, no abe siye door-to-door delivery, decoder rich

0: Welcome back to Yeah, That's a Pepper Thing. First up, we've got Harrison wrapping his Dr. Pepper in a tiny quilt so it feels at home. Oh, how tender. That's a Pepper Thing! And over to Becca, who's whispering affirmations to her can.
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0: She swears it makes it taste better. It's not a science thing, but it's a Pepper Thing! Why do they all do it? All for that sweet, delicious, truly one-of-a-kind taste of Dr. Pepper. It's a Pepper Thing!
2: Bronino, I've heard you walk to the pressure! Massa!
3: Come here.
2: Come here. And I'm doing it. I'm assuming I'm highly fast in my injury. Oh, yeah. Motis and Cassa and Jamo for me.
3: Angel.
2: It's why Anna, me or Hosanna, I feel ye. Me, we understand one of the biggest newspaper view of Botswana. Now, Oma send the link in our mommy. Me or why not Canada for us send it. One sport now send it. Germany for. And people are calling me around the world. Say, Nanawadi, and I'm so keep a note. Say, Sana Tedia, Mimi Figana.
3: Angel.
2: Why be out with the Mimpai Bobet Tiger Nati? Say the Bayer, I say we beat my bum. Now, what was Bruni? Oh, you'll be interviewed now. Interview now, we know. We are one man come as a move. But what Quakot Chamber say, will be as you go come and some say, Helly King. Ain't it Sana Tia? Yes. Mbuko siya ube tiese wanwana nuto so kwa estole no. Na waya was he talk to me. He hear my voice because of my video. Me nimle die. Kwa estole no. E tu se uri di stole no kwa. Wase miye spiritual healing. Miye say.
3: Aye.
2: Yes. Because omo hunia ma meye around the world. And stole way by and people are calling me from overseas. Aye hiya spiritual. Ina namse gana for. Enye enjili namwe fremia. Radio station broker friend, you do my term. Some your convo.
3: Okay, Nana just said, the okay, just say, and then one, how do you just say, oh, yeah, Hurricane, what you want, but on no frail, no, or so to two momonisha, or noon, yes, sir.
2: Yes, on no frail, men, or per se, what to two momonisha, or noon, but what's a ya banadier?
3: Angel.
2: And what I have to see to it, sir, we are going to pray hard to say, Hurricane, because men may catch and say, Hurricane has put in his mindset, say, or better, Ghana two goes to one. Tien you. So what I say, eti se waya sadia, yeso, we are not gonna allow. Se obet my yes adeno. Eti sebe.
4: You have just 1 minute remaining. You can dial star 5.
3: Okay, yen try na ye in connecting an album na bibiason ti yen yana yeah nana.
2: Yes, wahine. Eti no, you may fuck when you wish I catch a Ghana blaster for me pato, my milka cap, upam me at now remembering pa. Hello.
3: Nana Mitiopa.
2: Aha. The ambassador me catch a Ghana blaster for say, what's your quack on? Minyankupo this omini say Angel de a your biggest platformer. O Kasaso I could yourself for Yangina.
3: Angel.
2: Miss Samu go be a beba, Yamibwa China be a best trap rafa, a chanyamba Thomas Pakite, most friends bro for no credit in the same patch. Yadam Tinkan.
3: Why Thomas Pate?
2: Mo Exaubo Biana Mobi.
3: Ah, this is a coach in a battery.
2: Na coach, you know, Obetian, 2 years force, no, who's over?
3: Ah, Salashin, idiot.
4: You have no call credit.
3: Okay. Yes, I try to connect to an abium now. Yes, I can also say, yeah, human energy and some, Bibia and your command. See, Grandmaster,
5: Marco,
3: and the Daily Star for us,
5: yeah, Daily Star, and Craig,
3: yeah,
5: oh, man, a friend,
3: I'm a friend, Anna. Yeah, because of said your Kafa Ronaldo,
5: Ronaldo,
3: Tompas almost a crazy BB, Efana, about Hurricane,
5: Banananka, who knows somebody about 2 days.
3: But the okay, just Oma Casadia, and also Obey Wodgman,
5: Nana Bay Wodgman, and then Ananya Wodgman, we call Candy,
3: Jacqueline Wodgman,
5: and Hontono, I was here. I didn't want some, and I met for no, I no, and as I came, no, and Bassi, yes, I came now.

0: Anti dasa non kuno. And also, just France, Omina Satim, no, Omubo, Edia, Iraq, Emma Sankim, no, and Swim Betimacos of France and Iraq, Mata, and Basson, and also non crow, and as I came, no, Ebertrich and Santeno, and the Mete for Mamusuno, Matimati, Yavia, Yavia, and now Matisuno, Matis Miano, and Swim Debetima Twitter, Baku, Aya Norway, and Swim Ganitas, Aya Seneca, and Martin, Aya Tumiano, and as I came, no, Ebertrich and Sana Jordan, everybody che Algeria, Emma sa two games no, Akosu Ahumatia, and no aye Jordan Martino, aye Nomi and Sa, and a San Martino, Ebe Twitter and no one some no, and the mete for Otina and a Ghana, everybody at England, Yadisa came no one some no, and swim the Baba Twitter, and Mamma Sumatimatis Sia Mekase, Saurum, Ewatas and 70 more, Benicaria Twitter, sir. Sa tournament ya enu e kosun rockers no enu e piano APM and I'm said the last time the betuta say na watchers no and I said rockers no e kwena nim ye pa enu a e kuba say Nathan Ngoy e di rocker da ma o mine the team and so editor say your bottom no MSC make say rocker no enu e druma kuma kunwetwe and na so let me draw and you kit akwa o de 2022 de no wa we e ya double dear ye 2022, no, and I'm saying 2020.
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0: Tuno, yeah, tournament in England. No, now I four red cars and no, and so at me PM. And just at this time, no, young group that just a crusade, you know, a crime here. I'm at just a red cars, you know, I am a Kumaku Eta and no, and some managers at the bar. You don't want some Twitter. Now, you're more a year Japan. Oma baso and I'm say Japan FS game body cha Netherlands no yet be two just say omu ye game no omu a prepare said mo and man no man and so etime koso kama and my sound story no and from the better and my beke secretos oko dressing room omu sa prepare dressing room ho and my chest ho and from that me atosua and ya kitoko enra omu body cha Tunisia ahumatino and chest no ya dirty enra and as I game no and from that me Twitter, Omisha Kama Kumaku and Nai, Emma Tunisia Mano, Antimian Tisaka, and no Anson Latimia Koso. 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common first one omota omachi and it just say I am puno and it you mama mo femo I was a criminal I was so muta I am as a kofana basinti enti player or no agent and my Iran and somebody to that
2: to say we love Mexican people. I think everyone has the same feeling. It's just unbelievable how welcome we were there, and the hospitality there is amazing. And I think there is a really heartful feeling between the players and the team to Mexican people now. And I would like to say muchas gracias, Mexican.
0: 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Yet is our story, you know, and some let him your Twitter Ninano, and some at the MT4, and not a yet zero cry, and much a known letting a course on a cavet, and a sea canas a much known. Unim sa zero commando, ese two gosa, cavet manon, and so at a take canoe, and my near 2-2. Now, yasem, as I time again, Cosro, Sano Rabbi. Was Argentina Jesse, and our quotina, Uruguay supporters in him. Na game no question, O man can you? A cobra, sir, just a cavet, a twatina de canon. Ah, na supporters, yes, I say, eh, who, Uruguay supporters, no, sir, Muria, Masao, na money cavet way, eh, sir, come into me so more, and tea, a bassa, a rosidia. A many penny bread. What as a football on CSOB? Nasa, oh yes, oh, Mehuru, Mehuru, Mehurua. Tessan, I be a bit messy. And in Jacobasa supporters, you know, Ebuco complainer, and in my security guard, you know, a honor Mubasro Macassas Ura. I had out to know Tia name, and I own my neighbor. And also, that be. 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a freewa, Omano, some letting me a good different stanza, and also a different standard, and no any test at the freewa bar, yet it was some letter. Ivory Coast, that's our team known, no sanka, almost at Germany. Na minim gentia, Omutina ho, Emma test a Germany, my known. Ebesom 2-1 ewo sankema eno enso etime koso unsa abrante na ni ade wo fresenko wono epraye arowo samne sa yase boy no wanho betime ko ba 3 months ontimi sekan enfamates ni team eno aye galatasaray eno 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Ever bore Edia, no way. Emma San Gemno, and some letting me out to Taunim, sir. Oh, run anything, and it is a and on Aya Tessa Puppet, Ciao. One on and a courtie, a yes, Seneca. Omu and national team, no court, no. Yet the cannibal two just and a contractor. Now I was set or sign. Adam Omino, Orano, and signing a contract, no, Emma Sastro, you know, Emma Twitter, na Enra, our press conference, and no, of course, no, Omusa, Oran, sir, sustain a contract, no, I could say, or send from Twitter, sir, Afedia, was signing a contract, no, and some letting me jamatim, no, Nemum as to send a car, and it is a car, Omutano, Omatiano, Orano, and some letting me out from Twitter, na Orano, as you from Twitter, as It take it too long. Na way and yes kasam nemum principle and it has a respect and also yeah tuma because uh coach Wally do team. And so our tournament kesiye bi say na akoba se contractor e wo so sign wonom entimi ensan ya ebesa uni respect and former coach no ebesa principal enye juma na wo sa team na eno e ko so nti en akoba 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SM from Twitter said Ellen Halano one who oye player on Saturday skills sir obia for ball and what trim back what trim you know the ball new call dabby masa one on Saturday any Sadia no name of Ellen Halano so and here three chances and sana one on and so etimes go why a powerful finisher and just a bonum a ton nanua no and so glad bonnet twatina ain't it yourself and Yamea Tuma a yesenica for you 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
0: 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kire ufu say Jeremy Doku o disafata say okasa and asa Jeremy Doku enikan and some say okasa yenti sama oli Watkins and tuta.
3: From my perspective, I think someone labeled it disgusting. And I think for a start, that's not a way to label a birth. Like he said, it only happens once. You know, your first child, welcoming them to the world is a blessing. And you don't get that opportunity. There's a lot of times where you're away from family and friends during the season, and it's very difficult periods. So to miss that would be tough. And I see where he's coming from. I think he has all right to go back and be there. You know, I think we're very privileged men at the end of the day, and I'm sure he will have a lot of support.
0: Okay, and the only Watkins in such opportunities are all right, you know. I say, oh, free, I come, echo support, Obano, MTS or no, and so etime wa, and you can talk about what you mean. Ujiri say, Jeremy Doku, I am right, sir. Obe free camp, ewo Belgium. E say, eno man kweye for my team, no. Oma bo 2 matches, oma nkasa, e player, en she go. En chem, obe time te team, no. En ya tuho ako. 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Ema te somu game, na kos, unim se, France, ebe time se, Germany. Our run of 16 anu heya they say Kobase group you know Germany Ethiopia run of 32 obesia third place team and so our another group the Kobase France and so our finish top our no tese any group ni ma Jamete and so run of 16 yebenya Germany and France omu ebesia MSA game no etiba cousin to early where the early power run of 16 and ebenya sa 2 countries now yadi sa jeno and you to the Moko Matisse as France and Iraq and ayiramu abetete no anya ayiramu keto ewo Philadelphia
4: sir.
0: Yes, they say jedi kan aye violent thunderstorm. Say what was a violent thunderstorm?
4: Yeah.
0: Ha, you get a violent type of toss of the air. Now say what we be able to be able to crack. A
4: grand
0: dark crack. A grand dark crack.
4: Yeah.
0: And what you know? Destructive winds. And so bebo artists and from a bit destructive man from kwa. Intense lightning. Intense lightning. And also a bit and a heavy rain. And so beto internal. Ebe ma flooding abakura eno aye Philadelphia enti jamete ni se aye likely ese match no ebi asa nan ne kwa ne kan kwa maso because ye dey two just as a tender ate and as a lightning ate na aye be 13 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
5: I can see them winning. I think it was really important that you win the first game. They did that. I thought it was a good performance as well. Country seems to be very confident, you know, with the performance as well. Certainly in the second half of the game, Thomas obviously had some choice words to say to the guys at halftime, and he galvanised them for a fantastic second half performance. So I think pretty much guarantees them path into the next round, into the next stage, obviously. And I just think that they'll win. They'll beat Ghana. I think they've got a fantastic squad of players. He might be able to shuffle the pack a little bit to make it feel like they're part of it, which I think is really important when you're away for such a long time. So yeah, very, very, very confident.
6: Yeah, are there defensive concerns though?
5: No, I don't think so. I think Croatia scored some very good goals. I have no worries about that. And like I said, I've come into that the defence if Thomas decides he needs to make a change. But I don't think it could have been any more perfect for England.
0: Hey, and no, I am Tim Sherwood, Eddie Atuja, England, Ebese Ghana, Yamia, Tua, no, Aya China, and a Samatino, Ebekosu, Tua, Samno, Eddie Atuja, Yanya transfers, Kakrebi, Na Yenjai, Emma Malku, Emma Tuasuna, Basa for Ada Rafin and Muntianicana. You say, Malku, the American, sir, you say, our family issue, I just say, related to Sikasem, Na, you say, our financial challenges, Kakra, Elfie. 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Jones, Wanu Pradia, no Fanuka. Now, Obia. 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Chris Walter the technical team no Manchester fu Jones ekwa kwa ne technical team no eme bia so team ekoso ose emfa Twitter ese Cotton Aya dear, na tese ewo na dreams a David Abi Piano, wanum ebetimi 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Exercise, can no man, you know. Menyan in just a PSG. A woman, I just a PSG. I imagine the own person making move. Edema Jean Diomante. Inti yesha in the coming weeks, you know. I was a PSG. Beko. Yako, I get Leipzig. 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Omujiri se. A PSG. Ebebem. Eka PSG team, no. And some Eberhe. Ometimi ato Jean Diomante. Osina kain. Edema.
1: July 4th, 2026, the 250th anniversary of American independence. The Great American State Fair becomes the center of it all. All 50 states, a national prayer moment. And that night, the largest fireworks display in the history of the world. There's never been a July 4th like this one. There never will be again. 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Freedom 250, the Great American State Fair, July 4th.
0: Just a Leipzig and they on in a set just number 11 and in my Ivory Coast national team no boy no any attending what some no and your Twitter Julian Alvarez and you know they say Marco Diatron and say yes a boy no and when he say Atletico Madrid for now so yeah yeah then and to say well my bontain I'm fan one my gym I'm for pressure I'm a two and penny for the swa when we are omun ton and fama and on it as a Barcelona team no and to see a make us any agent no and no and your Fernando Hidalgo and I'll say on one casamon and Jenny acquire and it as a yet Dakura and I said that on my fossil and some that communicate yes a Barca force at the end of pain a Barca for the crowd with GDSN After a game against Austria, where you are Brenton Becassa, and you are funny future home, and to say, and you can talk about a phone, and you say, and Brenton Becassa, and then a bus supporter simply say, Sir Alvarez and Madia, Mikel Oyazabel, Monfanimra, and I'm say, Onim, Ayabasa Timidada, and I also can see Kano, our form, and ten, Alvarez, the best 75 million there, Ubetimia to Oyazabel, I know. Any the flu of this idea no and the two jana kodo ye si Galatasaray for say ope Osimena 150 million
7: Galatasaray aye na Osimen ni or see Osimen sa
0: yeah oh na so Osimen last season ye so bobo pa
8: Eh, Osimhen bobo pa.
7: Ano mse bo ne sey?
8: 150 million.
7: Na manfo ba ho.
8: Oh, se basa kwete so mu ho. Clubs ne de do. Wo de obeka so bia nko ho. Mo
7: goes.
8: Mo sey.
7: Go Osimhen de, na mde cha Chelsea na ke bebo ano.
8: Yeah, Osimhen said the last time no di nko.
7: Yeah.
8: Ana Chelsea fo yin so.
7: Me ntisa Chelsea fo ya ibia. E de Chelsea omo transfer se ma sey kra o.
8: Eh, sey. Omusi kasem na nya na asede.
7: Come on now, World Cup because got to go to Chelsea pay way, Chelsea pay way. Where they begin this agra?
9: Eh, new manager. Xabi Alonso now no. On say enye just head coach or manager.
7: And
9: he they say or can transfer no.
7: Oh, okay, okay.
9: On the be have the final say. On the be chere say we up away on pay.
7: Yeah.
9: And he so no na anka so pay Osimhen na. They say mpanimfo no, Paul Winstanley moon to me kon ko fane ma.
8: Na se Osimhen adwuma na na Boniface Yeman we no Osimhen betime de
9: se we. Ko tia 150 million we are say betwe na wages kakraka. The only way for Osimhen ni say se sa 150 teams betwe a just otin wages no so quality.
8: Ono se dey ni wages.
7: Jo no betwe na so teso.
9: O dey o teso.
8: No negotiable. Onya na adwin say obetiso.
9: Ni salary na so do.
7: Ba se club no so massas Canada no so going forward no. The value so tia. Say price, sa price club so unya.
9: For 150 crowd they are not the dodo.
8: Hey. Too much.
9: Yeah, too much.
8: Why are Galatasaray for no so? Me me hu ni se mon person beton.
7: Ntino wo kasa.
9: Yeah, mon person beton.
7: Ah, ntino dey agina ma boto so.
9: Yes.
8: Say 150 there because
9: price be why
8: e dey tight. Too
7: much.
8: No ma ho ka.
7: Grandmaster we ni enko.
8: Enti say say dey see etie na no no. Na only say there no. Kodo. Ye wie. Only say Florentino Perez ain't disappointed da.
10: Angel.
8: On the back of our castle, then beba. Or send a galatico, a Ulysses. A combi of a fast word, then baby, or then beba. Nti, young resahon, Ulysses diano, ne galatico, a Ulysses. By and for, Omuyo Muy, 222 no mabono. Why am I the bit metria?
7: Sanwati.
8: Aye. 222 no. Say, while mad this season cry, the subsequent seasons no. Omdu Ulysses beba.
7: Okay.
8: Madrid. Kodo me
7: Grandmaster, you better say. Straight away, Biggie. Rem and share the course FIFA World Cup games, you know, interesting yes, results
9: yes, be yes, ma. Yes. Chat here for name on my crab. I'm Angel FM Kumasi 96.1 oh Facebook. 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YouTube no.
10: Angel.
9: Don Samawan on YouTube. Okay. Subscribe to the channel, like videos, and share my new hobby. Yeah, no come boss player. Yan Chelsea in Comodie no MFM Free Netherlands versus Sweden.
7: Yeah, Netherlands Sweden.
9: An important match for both clubs and but particularly the Dutch. Now so mutuminya say win no because omo first match omo draw against Japan. Omo bo 2-2 against Japan. A match the pragmatic approach of Ronald Koeman say oh yeah attack is a frame. E di defend the sabem. E ye do substitution in the space of 10 minutes. E to me costeno. That 3 points, no. It's nice. So, mo yiro mo ho. E bounce back against the Swedish national team. Sweden still eshe Tunisia 5. It's now omo he ni mu se a very tough match pa. Sweden having Jokeres and also Abraham's friend Alexander Isak leading the line. Ayari mu omo we chile no. Na a bit me a tough match, but that funny sweep omo by 5-1. And omo be me na mpesa me boso. The decision of coach your friend Ronald Koeman to start Brian Brobe. At the number 9, not the Marlin Mum akoto the right wing, no a bench Somerville, no a decision, a pay off. Before the match, Bissan said DNT and Abu Abrante friend Brian Broby, or see, he's expecting the Swedish, he said, Umbeko in the low block. It will be here a physical center, a physical striker, be a Obemo dynamism, not just in terms of running in behind, but bet me bully the center backs, or bet me hold that play at the Amomo. Net me a creative space around the center backs for Donnell Marlin didn't pace, no, at me exploiting. And Usher, the first goal now, Brian Brobe share now, a long ball, and no jetoho, and no linky play, no, and no real attacking space in behind, and no coco share. The second goal, Sasha, no, a striker's goal, anticipating the cross and attacking the space, and no to me coco share. It is the changes now, what your friend Ronald Koeman

0: omu kura bo no it is all defend kura na bo ni be di no a otumi easy press and by sustaining possession and no be na na me no ka Saudi sin nya bi and o say defend so otumi bo counter attack that is how good a omu ye and look at that free kick na omu tumi say e di nya the first goal but muslera be bi aduru no otumi hang o gloves
1: yeah mama ni yeye
0: e ma ni yeye
1: yeah
0: and your force ade ya no mo de ka bi wo ba bi no mpeso mbobo na atua na
2: angel
1: o say decision na ni ono ne ho if the coach selecting one wa ko dem
0: won't be cause me mo won't be cause ma bre me mo
1: but say be so force o mre
0: boss player on the man second goal ni ba yi no no opia be den because the defender o ho all cover it is down pom o pia na pon mo ada ho
1: top no
0: simple goal for Kevin be mo ma ba so na o mo group no so my main two permutations now. We're not boss player. I'm from Anunsi. Uruguay 2 points, Kevet 2 points, Saudi 1 point, Spain 4 points. Now Kevet and Saudi na bebo, and Uruguay and so ni Spain bebo. Say Uruguay and so eshe Spain ah, amoko 5 points. Spain were four.
1: Spain were four, yeah.
0: Kevet and so kwa kwa she, see my friend in Saudi Arabia, amoko five.
1: Or five.
0: Spain were four. It is Spain bet me the third.
1: Yeah, yeah, yeah.
0: It is our group. No, Spain bet me the third with 4 points.
1: Omu lusu to Uruguay.
0: Omu lusu wa. A delicate group pa. Na Marcelo Bielsa super hair ni muso bet me aye jumano. Oshere ni muso bet me aye jumano because 2002 with Argentina and kwenye Chile in 2010 na na modern money ye. Abre o tumi di omu kwa the next stage no. A Brazil show omu 3-0. Sorry, in 2014. And I went to in Uruguay on winning match. And that day I was winning match. It's a better name say, coach I a friend Marcelo Bielsa, 4 wins in 11 games so far in the World Cup. I will be to me improve it. It's Uruguay versus Spain. It's an important match for both nations. And also Kevin versus the Saudis. Also an important match for Africa
2: Angel.
0: As a whole. Mm. But players so far so good here. Sir, and it's a Belgium, the normal new one will be. Egypt a very vital win. Mm. Belgium they mm.
1: So more fumble.
0: Mm. Oh, Godi generation the man Roberto Martinez. A good oh chef for Rudy Garcia and other man.
1: What's on the bench near problem?
0: Coach no to one. Interesting. But Omu Bobona only a two open. They consider a lot of transitions. A lot of transitions. And now keeper of Iran a Jumani de or ye Jumani Paye. But the game against Egypt and also the game against Iran, and he had the same pattern they follow. Defensively, they are not solid. Mm. When you're solid defensively, and I also want to mention goals in the baby, I had a problem at the Rudy Garcia. And to Amodie, among your generation, be among the coach, be no Ababa Seno. So far, so good. Amo group, need the Amo 2 points. They say Egypt the year. Egypt next match against Iran. Iran, so yes or no, so 2 points, yes or cocope a win at the free Egypt war. Egypt with 4 points at the year. New Zealand and so 1 point on also ne Belgium, Babesia, and no ma Belgium, Diana, Aye Kama. Now, boss player Belgium for no money tether. On bet to me, she Argentina in the round of 16. In Jombe Pese, on bet to me, a winny. Now, I'm more on my quarter be a second or first. Now, my quarter for baby. And so far, so good, dear boss player, since say World Cup permutations. No, and no, and then Argentina, Austria, tough match, high pressing Ralph Rangnick versus. The La Nostra of Team Efreni Argentina. You be pressing in normal basis yako. I'm watching the analysis. Ebeba.
1: Okay, Governor. 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

0: the English media as I see a trim come up. 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So here we go. Say UK media na freno. My friend Bisana say no World Cup of course. Oh, our Catano. The car say Ronaldo or the Kahurika Pamotunoso. And the hurricane, where's why any day? Where are you? Where are you? Day? Na kasafa ho ni adia malenasi the game ne ho sam nyina nso eba World Cup no so koso Cedar Restaurant ba kwa mo ni age yeah Cedar Restaurant all the games e yi live e wo ho na fe predict and win and also timi akoso na wanya wachede afri ho abra wudidi na wo num bi wudi delicious I mean authentic Ghanaian dishes no. Now, Sanso enjoy World Cup matches. No, I was Cedar Restaurant. And what you know, almost Sanso will predict and win. Or predict it. A bamwa was a joa chedia. I was Cedar Restaurant. We know I have football, food, and a great company. And I ye kipi phrases here. Yen reserve table and for my own. Cedar Restaurant. Ubit me from mo. I was 0536 563036 0536 563036 Omo Kumasi ya 106 of Forikurugu Avenue. Ewo Shaya so Ewo Kasadishen so Kwaneswa. 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Wan heya. 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Oh, Kumasia Frey, latest foam, a wall 03220293653. Oh, a crown swa, 0302231155. And latest form, Ache and Komo, Onga, Emadriania De, Onga, Emadriania De. Now make us say, Onga for Chad, yeah, Omodi over 4 million worth of cash and prizes. And I bet so, Onga for say, Ukodrom, Nasa Oto, Onga Powder, promo sashi, no, Unya 20. Nasa Onga Shrimp Tablet, promo wrappers, no, Unya Nunso 20. What they call Onga for say, yeah, no, mama, o scratch card, o scratch here, code, I was so, no, I send the call, *713*27# instantly. 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Awa North Central so. Ye yeah, Bugis. 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Now Eugene Mat Travel and Consult at your chain and come on. I'm in your church and at the first half and so by 11:15 our Angel 96.1 HOD Akwaba.
1: Me just want to
0: yeah, baby, I fine.
1: Oh, Nyamia Dom, you are so growing strong. Oh, and now I said, I'm not the way now this pain matchy.
0: Yeah.
1: Ut- so why not we a Germany match?
0: Germany, I'm mean, yeah.
1: And next 8 goals.
0: Yeah.
1: Now I'm not this pain.
0: I'm not so much.
1: I'm almost 5.
0: Yeah.
1: As all the baby had the goals, the number.
0: Goals, I'm on frame.
1: Mini. And Jabi, mini pebble was my money who matches I'll be in.
0: Okay, so I'm here
1: now. I'm here now. I'm here now. I'm here
0: now.
1: I'm here now. I'm here
0: now. I'm here now. I'm
1: here now. I'm here now. I'm here now. I'm here now. I'm here now. I'm here now. I'm here now. I'm here now. I'm here now. I'm here now. I'm
0: here now. I'm here now. I'm
1: here now. I'm here now. I'm here now. I'm here now. I'm here your bear live commentary said it be a unim no,
0: yeah.
1: But if you have a boy junction, I didn't hear Chimo Chrono.
0: Okay, that's a commentary. No, ever so be a crack, be a enjoy.
1: Yes, you bet Chim, Mimaza, Mamma Starboy, a Chim baby cry. But yeah, your man, a bill
0: MB,
1: okay, Mary Park, you're from Mary Park,
0: okay.
1: Na Mauku Air Park is here. I wanna Air Manabel, Manabel headquarters.
0: Oh, Chronum. Okay.
1: Dinami Adrechna. I hope it's all shared team now. Air Qua Bunting. Ye be ye. Bena report Janshina.
0: They were Bunting.
1: Ah, but I am Manabel Ho. And a Yami Adrechna, ye, you know. Now Mauku and Yasin Gitwa. Nami Adrechna Ho. And ye ain't he? Starboy doing more ye.
0: Yeah, star.
1: We must start chilling with ye, pa. Sorry, I'm for the way city.
0: Okay, start. So, what call here?
2: A boss, book call.
0: Nancy, Nancy, 1 or 2. Say, we're fit there.
2: Oh, are they?
0: Fantastic.
2: He said, I'm what the number.
0: Good, good.
2: And TNSM's our match.
0: Yeah.
2: Senegal.
0: Wabi, you want to win? Yeah. Now, MB, meaning any property, no, what? Yeah, quite a commentary. No,
3: Angel. 96611.
0: Maris Park.
2: Yeah. And Sakura Park, be
0: a ah, Chronom Sakura Park.
2: Yes.
0: Okay, okay. We said, next to cry.
2: Yes. Big one, pa.
0: Yeah.
2: I wanna watch the team now, boys in the bubble.
0: Uh-huh. I wanna man about team here training.
2: Yeah, oh.
0: And I say chobe or bad grasses we
2: know.
0: Yeah.
2: Auntie. A bemana be wanna wanna yam yard matina.
0: Na chronum hefa potin or chronum hefa no.
2: Who drew chronoma? Station wo.
0: Chronum station wa.
2: Chronum station wa branche.
0: Okay.
2: Maybe I say be a woo free.
0: Mm-hmm.
2: Yeah, Janshi say na kwa.
0: Yeah.
2: Ubesu station. Which was station? No blanche.
0: After left and right.
2: Oh, left.
0: Okay, okay.
2: Oh, asio. Do do asio. Ona bisa se open manabel.
0: Manabel.
2: Be a
0: better.
2: Yeah. Anansi. We say be siwo. Se takwa. No, ana takwa.
3: Angel. 96611.
2: I'm dancing.
0: Okay.
2: Doormasters. Whatever. Hotel police station. Ona. So who is akwa na eko bebia. Doctor Kukoti school no one.
0: Oh, okay, okay.
2: Once you bet me a for quite a simple cra. I say wanna when I cast open man abo be a bet you yeah, we need more offer prague I wanna
0: okay in teacher
2: could do station wanna woko a year chronoma say wanna
0: yeah
2: when sale left wanna when you besides open man abea ubi a bet you
0: all right
2: yeah man abo fast food
0: okay. MB,
2: yeah yes and Jones with the old trust
0: but not the dinner yes. ambience no crowd
2: and over say one in yinano Omuti Angel.
0: Yeah.
3: Gamma. Angel. An angel. 96611.
0: You are born thing.
2: Yes, in Ghana, ten. England.
0: Yeah.
2: It will be Amla.
0: Yeah.
2: But you comment to
0: me. Match where won't you mean shut them?
2: There be there.
0: Yeah, match where you're handed there.
1: How can you Ghana, England, and Kwa? Ghana, Croatia, Kobaso.
0: Yeah, oh, fantastic.
1: It's here. Ghana matches. Manabel, so per se. Omomo around Omutu, you know, and war. And it will be a. Emra. A giant screen. And I'm out with Yamia Machine and they call.
0: Okay.
1: Maybe you'll be a Jere Piano. Or so dear brand number 12 Yanni. Who did you know? Namauko, your machinti. Yamia Machina, Angel, and a manabel. I can't to my Abuanoa. I want a Ghana, England, Machino, and a Ghana, Croatiano. Yet we're ready for the other chief fashion.
2: Time and nice uncle for
0: sure. Yeah. Kick off your 8 o'clock.
1: Yes. By 7. Near Tanasi.
0: Yeah.
1: The 8 near the live commentary. No. At me the ashes of Mauko.
0: Okay, nti enone de tie nyame bo akina game na beba so. Na poncha sabokɔ de.
4: Nyame adom ako.
0: Yeah.
4: Bibia bɔkɔ.
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4: 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Em sɛ nigye na bɛsi.
0: Yeah.
4: Ye de free Panama sa ba bɛsi.
0: Mhm.
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0: Yeah.
4: Ani enim dada. 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In ti yenim say echina those things in football and so bet me happen because football before I be born, connoisseurs be catcher or say win a favorite in yade. Yen ejitum say England a huge favorite. But football, favorite always don't win. As a moja admit it. The big men in our football when you admit it say it is going to be difficult for Ghana against England. But no be at the batter.
5: 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Be there.
4: So, because football, it could a different language, yeah. And all the time. And then your Marcos said, yeah, but Belgium ain't mean you in any game. In the last game, oh boy, yeah, no bubble 0-0. Football, anything can happen. If you cry, yeah, but shall see, nah, no. Not seen, be a, won't expect to see. Red card to me, Pierre Baby, Bob, be here to me.
0: That is football.
4: And the Ghanaians, you know, yeah, yeah, yeah, yeah, yeah, yeah, yeah, yeah, yeah, yeah, yeah, yeah, yeah, yeah, yeah, yeah,
0: yeah, yeah, yeah, yeah,
4: yeah,
0: yeah, yeah, yeah,
4: yeah, yeah, yeah, yeah, yeah, yeah, yeah, yeah, yeah, yeah, yeah, yeah, yeah, yeah, yeah, yeah, yeah,
0: yeah, yeah, yeah, yeah, yeah, yeah, yeah, yeah, yeah, yeah, yeah, yeah, yeah, yeah, yeah, yeah, yeah, yeah, yeah, yeah, yeah, yeah, yeah, yeah, yeah, yeah, yeah, yeah, yeah, yeah, yeah, yeah, yeah, yeah, yeah, yeah, yeah, yeah, yeah, yeah, yeah, yeah, yeah, yeah,
1: Unena na kwa kubo nsami interview ya mwye hii. Asa adiene na mepese ensi ya mame kudunya mienu nukre. 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
1: 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Ha, what my goes? A bomb in a guy,
0: yeah.
1: I didn't idea. On say, as of what is young commandem, or must say, Tomona, or would defend it, and Uber bread.
0: We explain tire.
1: I know politics for the bitch, and yeah, yaw. Hey, I know what come be jaw.
0: Mikrami can say, sir, football and commission, commission, a brass of Ghana, you didn't rabbit to so. Say, be a Uber, shan come now. Matilda Sophie will be say, Ghana, because semi final. But I just say, yeah, benche, Jordan are you. And decide, yeah, okay, Ghana, my adjatum, yeah, free coach, you know, on benche Jordan. But say, I'm going to semi final now. Who's so forth as much, you know, yeah, chouty.
1: Mago is off me.
0: Mati soft will be. Yeah, chouty.
1: There's off me.
0: Members of the boss of BA.
1: Oh, could only
0: Mati Mati. But
1: what is on worker?
0: Oh, Maridi.
1: Okay, number, yeah. Me, at least, Sangaya, yes, sir. What is say on one? Could only it is time. On him. I didn't know me and Mutu. You want me to wait? Every man who kakao me, bet is allowed here. Bet is allowed. Who come on our bed? You know, every man lead me. Finance is Oscar is awful. Oscar bet is running. I'm here. Change. Say. Me kakao me. 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
0: Nako twitchy.
1: Ni edi me. 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
0: Because Oscar come na NCA. 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Lena we no.
1: But ebe mu dia.
0: Oh, NDA.
1: Ebe mu yodi.
0: Yeah.
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1: why are you?
0: Senepa.
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0: To me, but say it attention crab because but as a British media no as a omo trust omo omo yene casino na e my friend and I could some.
1: No, no,
0: no, no, no,
1: no, no, no, no, no, no,
0: friend one on person okay, news.
1: Yeah, but nanan come on so chesse. No one cab is all my idea no
0: any obey wajuma. 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
0: na me kan
4: ka betutu nkofo bi dan mu. We can be joking with some of these things.
0: Me
4: a man abeya order of the day.
0: Me
4: a fan of sana no one no. What would you best am channel? Who would you say? Yeah, no, yeah, analysis. I eat me weird the kokase. Black star beshe. Beshe Panama. Me nyaya ibia. Me nyaya bibi zungu ubia u. One of those things. I'm going to run one on my she. But I say, Obi be kuta Bible. Obi be jene nyami to me so. Say the nyami na nena kasa. So if we be catcher, that last one be catcher. On kwadi oye so emphatic say. Asna be lusu fa, Champions League final no.
0: Mm-hmm.
4: He had it. Ghana be lusu omo three matches nyina. Me penya me crow cause asem ne three as of. Owi ase o be say ko gina aso dem ato aso pretty.
1: No bo defend a champion.
0: The same sofo is now saying say.
4: Oh,
1: GF in kofobia ebe hu no. Ene ye dane no.
4: Time be no be hu na ende wa meka. Bible no kwafo te ase. Eye 3-0 friends eye 3 goals na wom. O te ase 3 goals na wom.
1: Akonya me tisu ya.
4: Oh, me na me ka chere o. Sir, so,
0: going forward, no, yeah, as sports pundits, now, you know, yeah, first, I know, as predictions,
1: no, yes, but you see,
0: yeah, first prediction,
4: you see, who is that?
0: Yeah, prediction,
1: I don't know,
4: just that, Nidia, Mr. O, just that, ABA, Nidia, no, I'm breaking it down, said the ABA, yeah, ABA analysis, attaching it, yeah, we are prediction, you know, what come, I mean, funny, sir, who said ABA, because we have a probability. Hey, and your mammy, you know, I'm a high baba, son, what can
0: of,
4: but three goes no one, hey. Waka abni yabo no, mwani na ho, nefe bo na, eko no, na obe betana na ho kebia, waka. 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
1: nyame. 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
0: le,
1: that is why I will keep on missing the former IGP. Dampare.
0: Oh no, yeah, Mr. Dampare.
1: Ema sa, akom, no, edu wene nye 31st mkwa. 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
0: and see a uncle baby
1: sanity. But a sea or the man also in
0: my mileage.
1: A sea or betra and a bibi kosu abra boom now musu ya bra. 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But our memoir, you janis ah. And that is it is time we have to let them know. Mimiti Moko, me as post pundit. I can get my predictions wrong. And so before any or more macano. Mwa betrasi, ne ye, prediction amu ya mwa kamiente. 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It's a storm.
0: Okay.
1: Ba kodo we, e china un. E kwa anu wa.
0: E china kwa anu wa.
1: Ye, yeah, e kwa anu wa. E kwa anu wa from 8 o'clock no. Mm. Kopi mzebo webi ya be 9:45. Mm. Che, edu webi ya un. It will boost you equal D3, D4. Norms had neko side water. I'm the neko side water. There's a new woman.
0: A yumba.
1: It's almost ready. But I'm more chair the aqua side ward.
0: When are the FIFA the aqua and say England the aqua?
1: I, yeah, the one could see a co world cup in the aqua. By a co side ward. I believe football be beat me see in football. It is a matcher. It can be one of the big Ghana Shane Lunch now and one of the surprises I see a World Cup
0: win. You'll be shocked though.
1: More than shocked. So far, January Bepim with me, Bibi a bear shocker than.
0: So Ghana win.
1: Oh, yes.
0: Who be Jiwa?
1: Pa.
0: It's a name, baby, Ghana, but far.
1: I'm telling you, sir, from all departments, they are better than us. Oh, let's look at it.
0: Man, I'm doing a 2-3 now. Child, I'm going to make a 2-3 now. Because I'm going to phone speech test now, wing. So I got it, no say. No, for fair.
1: Now, what's wrong with that? I got it in the bubble. If you're not in Rashford, I'm not in
0: the bubble. They said, God, they're starting to brand. Rashford, I'm not in the peace. Madweke mu saka mu
1: Madweke de onyade Madweke de onyade Madweke de
4: but speed
1: me match we up on drop Madweke no mo saka wo saka de obema gidi on to asapa Madweke de
4: na saka is slow games na yebon me abotrema coach no saka is slow show mo friendly matches omo bo ba nyina Madweke has been better o compare omo mienu
0: as a Champions League no saka
4: because of saying yes o ya de chance saka Basaka is very slow. Injury can hold. Into Asha, offense, Madueke Boa, the pace, our decono. Almost all the matches, no, yeah, or entire team, in a dangerous mood. And the coach, we have a prefer or no, in this current situation, you know, at Sensaka.
0: So, how are you going to handle
1: so
0: this?
1: So, you see,
4: and
1: you see,
4: you see,
1: you see, we will suffer. And we need to suffer. Even coach, like, we will suffer. There are games, I to say Spain, and it, Kivet boy, the Kivetians agreed, accepted, said they will suffer.
0: Yeah,
4: but you mentioned the best game
1: against
4: Panama.
0: Panama
4: last game, no boy. You the best game for me. So when you number can Jeff Grant so kind, I know Nani so kind. You the best game. It's a Bian on
0: when they had a real test.
4: And I'm saying Bian on also heat away. No,
0: I told
4: you, me a stop up Madweke Saka.
1: What I'm looking at, Oscar,
4: Saka will be a stop on it. Anambo.
0: Saka is stoppable.
4: Oh, Premier League.
1: Nuno Mendes. Nuno Mendes. Mendes.
4: Premier League. Your match is Saka Uso. I didn't know Kevin.
1: To say there's a man some grabbers. What remember? Maukuti.
0: Yes, yes, yes.
1: We need to prevent.
2: When you can say we need a goose.
0: The container of goals?
2: Container of goals. We need to
0: prevent. The container is still empty.
1: It will open tomorrow.
0: How sure are you?
1: How sure? I'm the one saying it. And you're telling me, I'm looking at the strikers and the attacking players they are bringing. And we need to prevent that because, Mauku, when is the first match, Sweden share 5.
0: Mm-hmm.
1: Second match, you concede 5.
0: Yeah.
1: It is Sweden for one is here. You know, you have 3 points. You know, I'll be a training team to qualify. But you should prevent the container and MEH. Container, no, you have to be a so. Because a beer. The way I see Akasano and Kofono, Omunya met me as she sits. And Kofono, Omunya, Omet
4: at one point was said in a baby. My mouth will be so bread, Dean is a container and a baby. I feel was said to for say, Yen and me, Yen day.
1: I don't know. No,
4: there won't a castle, maybe something here, maybe a prediction.
1: Let me tell you why. No. Maybe I'm a baby. But me as a bitch. Listen,
0: I mean, if it's my baby, I'm a man.
1: And come on, I'll come with the American one. That's why I'm this Sweden, babe. Mr. Sweden share 5
0: in the first game.
1: In their first game, they considered 5. I'm admitting everywhere. See, I'm saying. But we should make sure we will not concede more.
0: Because then, also.
1: Me, come on, me, you know.
0: Say container.
1: Yes. Because 3 points in the match, I'm one more qualified. But what you for, we are? Oh, 3-3.
0: Yeah.
1: Which I'm one. And she said, I bet she cried never bar. 3-1B. 3-0. A respectable scoreline. England, she Ghana, 3-0. And no, dear baby, yeah, yeah.
0: Emma.
1: Emma, now I would to a training, yeah. Kazana Openo.
0: 3 say disgraceful.
1: England, she Ghana,
0: I was saying to me, hold you.
1: England, she Ghana, tra. Disgraceful.
0: To Ghana, yes, of course.
1: I didn't see. A brother and Wabacha, now so what tramiba.
0: Now lose so 3-0.
1: And I'm say, or so what tra. A brother and Wabacha. Ah,
0: okay.
1: And see, would you have fancy because as I'm remembering some man for 2 months came out, we be quite a guy driver and so no. When you cram
0: food, they send the agent.
1: Oh, you crumbs is here. Oh, Lord, the same me, we are. No, I mean, yeah, you are. I try. They make me and run a mess. I can't try.
0: Tell me this. I'm going to take a measurement. We're going to chop that. Can we add the other thing? So, what's like the same thing now?
1: I'm not crying. I'm not going to Thomas to kill. System
0: plan.
1: Any the way,
0: the training,
1: because you see. The way I declare rice, set piece. I'm looking at side.
4: Pati, or when I'm saying sanity, but my mechanic credential, me new so Bible, me shankom. But England will not score more than 2 goals.
0: England and share more than 2.
4: Yeah.
0: So I must say 1 goal. Me
4: say they will not score more than 2 goals.
0: Okay, so what's
4: the mass in no more than 2 goals. Unbeat match Ghana, I admit, but no score more than 2 goals. Bible be an ahu. Mean Bible ni team ko be.
0: But you see Ghana say beat match goal.
4: That would be a surprise to me.
0: Ghana say one goal cry, also surprise.
4: Surprise. That one there is a surprise to me. Oh, na say me share Panama game na boy na. Me nyanya convince obi bia ho. Ye jubilee un say, ye ni ayirunum na hwe ball no. And at that moment Ghana needed to win to make homes happy. But he analyze ball na. How be bring the home? O dey ka say Kevin ka say tin e be transfer di komo no. Say coach na hunu ni o ma bi ya. E chan selection wise e na be determine how many goals are e bi e beba. E ye very key. Wa show obi in the first game e hu obi ah den. To want to make very strategic. Kures. Any ever had drink? What you say? They said they're Sweden, they're not Okan. Maybe a very shock, sir. Sweden, Baji 5-1. Looking at their first game, it will coach one, you know, maybe it is a Tirano. Admit, yeah, why are you in England, Beshay? But England, Beshay doesn't mean, say. As I saw, what you go,
0: yeah, yeah, was say England, Beshay, and I wouldn't him say England, Beshay.
4: Trino, as I say,
0: oh, say, yeah, the idea, you name England, Beshay, but you'll be in England, Beshay.
4: Seven Americans.
0: Into who's who's who's saying that?
4: I am men America.
0: Why was one of the you know?
4: Ah, me see.
0: What is it? Only Kevin. The moon himself.
4: Right, the party do be Jeff. Opa, a time I call Jeff. Cause I be a phone.
0: You're a big fan.
4: Mimi nim say England be say but some me Kenya ne say coach on say na make Belgium game na on why bo me kakra dey on ball 0-0 no
0: zero
4: good why na nim say Belgium be say omo but obi ti baby be ye adwuma ready Belgium for no no no ma ba to a level say obi anche go and I say when ya point be here dey free what I'm saying is say in games you cry one you say ready game no etumi nya bibi free say na 90 minutes game no ya hu bebre etu e ma timu ni nya o de se dia dana wa u di call fans no any dia no ani age no e chena ye bibi na graph oni hu se even in the is say u lu su kra no enye by imagine e betima kwa affect qualification because any Croatia game is not going to be like any England game looking at performance ni bibia o nti me dia me hwa ni mu se chena no be ye bibia go concede nya mo nti na me say England believing him no any ye defense dana de omo ye no any asaria it's not like you don't let them the lucky goalkeeper one and afenso was said to be saying the defenders here no England will not score more than 2 goals that one market on the wall
0: asare odam no she say the year cra 1-2 what is what
4: she say the year on 2 in the worst case now on 2 say bazaro is where asma make him afa
0: there also one say more than the
4: patriot team
0: you please 1-2
4: they say me say they will not score more than 2 goals. Teaching a year near 0-0. Some of my kind of
0: ah, debut almost more than 2 goals.
4: They say England will not score more than 2 goals.
0: So it means on the average, almost 2. A man's a crazy.
4: My name is Moment Moyana.
0: Sadam, yes,
4: they have been your sanity, but you're not
0: as they say.
4: They say they will not score more than 2 goals.
0: You see, no, the battery has
4: almost said, Oman Shabia, I've gotten it. Almost a one, I've gotten it.
0: Then me best Matias.
4: Me patcho e mass asem na make any watching. Mr. Fendi dey now the mama dey be an for mama. O pa bi e mama mathematicians e wa
0: about. Okay,
4: no more than two. No more than two. It is one she be afa. O se one afa. O se two afa. O se three a mass na say. Sana.
0: Mati. Mati. Jeff, for time kakra.
6: Yeah, the body as say
7: adia.
6: Minus 6.1. No more yard drink a to the stand say predictions, you know, and I say in commission and dorsal. But I never consider myself when I'm with you, Tuni say, Namini Pabiana say, Ubi, what they be as some coma and commission was shy and nunches a bim. Be a wojuma, Munjin Tunsa.
0: Hey, I said, I don't know.
6: Say, Mauku say. Let me be catch yourself next year. We were too fear, never 5 years, we were too fear. Never 5 years, we're not fear.
0: So, tell them now, or tell them who TV.
6: You have to wait
0: 5 years, national if you never.
6: You have to wait for it. I can't tell a woman or so, yeah. I said, Baba. And she said, Ubisham, come on. And then they say, what's your name?
0: No, Musa, you can't say. And she, and what can't you, Mumrami, and yeah. So ni poro mo se nkomre ya o mo kase ho akwanchere
6: no o mo sha o mo di timen mo o mo ndo mo ye se obi ba betran jere fe se kotoko yesasi league na first 10 matches kotoko belisua kotoko fono beti na mbe mpefo no o me fecha ko bo hun pae
0: o mo ntena ho
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6: se abane ka se en sha komedi a but on ka no
0: o mo ko so sha
6: mo nyima ni fro mo ka wasem course e wi ase
0: e wi ase ya bi bia possible
6: na me aduma Ghana ne England game no a 12 game but game no ufulu World Cup na on say me catch up the first game Cape Verde bobo ni say they good side I've meted them and I'm going to make you surprise now they are playing a good game I'm with the confident and the bobo World Cup na yebo no especially African teams no I'm only the only team I'm actually too good you need the Ghana best any other teams you may say if we in Echo Egypt
0: so Egypt share three
6: Egypt, okay.
0: Egypt share three.
6: Yeah, Egypt share three. You know, I'm not watching. I'm
0: watching.
6: Okay, internet. Yeah. So, good, but World Cup on airborne. So, we are number one. To turn number one, now you are confident. So, Bobo, now you can play. National teams may be. I'm a hard day, no. And then African teams will be a hard day, no. Difference, no. Else will be. And no matter crank heavy, and a deficiency between ye and Europeans, no. And they say, oh, she are not unim. They are also, yeah, now confident that you can play with them. Teams will be actually. Uruguay, why did two World Cups? The players are don't born, only a top player, day and day, I'm born regular football. It's only a 2-2. It's just a Gabon on Sumibri, sir. But you need to do what you do to do. Also, yeah, they also, yeah, I am important to park, and so you get results from them. And see, Ghana game against Angel. Israel, no? Yes, they are favorite. But favorite always doesn't win. Your team, no? And what they were from, we know. Players, Nankasans, no winning, but winning. But if they are confident, if Omema said they will play, number yet, things right at any given point, go football, no? Time game management. First 5 minutes, first 10, 15, 20. How are you managing the game? So maybe they are right. They can get results from them. Even though on team, you know, Yan Kassin said, I will form. But that's my say. But on paper, I'm your favorite. But that's my say. It is different playing against England. Now, factors, you know, but I couldn't say we are colonized by the British. And he said, only will be a deal so pain. El Bogema, and as a Muya Bibia, and Wahuane and Ije woman said, Master Ne student. No more share no more competitive with you. Student, you know, ne opposite or beating a master, and I said, Nichichano, one a chin idea. And see, it makes it different. What must I say? Now, aside that, there were a lot of Ghanaians over to UK. A lot of Ghanaians over to UK. And you say Ghana in US. Ghana for Gua. Bragging right today, and I'm a question. And my game, no, it's different. And I'm a work game, and you're a good one. And again, the British media, no, England for media, no, is the most powerful media in the world. Opa, who do it in a day?
0: Vibrant.
6: And if it is a Bobo Machi, the commentaries on where you're for game, no, a select Ghana dinner, Kasakra. Oh, I'm going to dinner, eh, I'm going to put Ghana place. And see, I'm media, eh, too strong. And see, imagine say Ghana any results against England and a Ghana saw mo. British media never saw go against some team no.
0: Ah, we just know so.
6: Yes, I'm a Ghana player. Then a favor. Oh, we are saying I'm a Nipa be show. Hey, say na any when ye o team e robot no almost a serious thing. And see, a lot is at stake in this game. Any man game ni yedeno. If they beat us, I'ma say. But say any results so a yes any aji. And see, a game ma. A best side. My catcher said, "Match we no. Aye, who as an individual player, we now also both are match we. Ghana for a true support, but as an individual, 12 match we are racing now. Aye, I boss now. Monitor now. England ne born. Which are park so if up go the next level to your career there, then this is the match. Any Korea, any Croatia, Now me admire, you hope we say been a good game.
0: Mm.
6: But based on the men who know World Cup here,
0: yeah.
3: Angel.
6: Teams, you know. I want to know any giddy.
0: As a Musu
6: baby. I say I avoided some small mistakes. Near sir, a concentrating because Ocean African teams now say, you best show, man. Either die and best in the game. And as a second half, near lose concentration.
0: Mm.
6: And you say, not much more concentration. Near the cook game,
0: okay.
6: You're underdogs. But if you do things right, let me admit, be very bit me from Baba.
0: Okay, if right. We do things right, sir, things right, no, I'm a boy, China. You better hear Newman, what's that? You're in the right. Selection wise, any BR, and Nani, 5 minutes, na quick one, Yanko.
7: I'm on for a Bugan and Kufu. Me assure, say Bianco, yeah. Farana, wana, a Kaza Mukobu and Kupo, yes, Indian.
0: Hey, that's my bow. And why Pilato na hero?
7: Pilato na hero.
0: No, Sunday school, some of them bow. We can quick one. Pilato na hero. I'm going for Nubia.
7: Okay.
6: One second. Saturday, no. On say your result should be about Senegal to cast 7 years. And I make us say Ghana. I say Somuntia, Munkutia, call a big friend. I say, mom, update. Update one, say, before, say, you free. England, akọ US no, ubi answer kan $100,000. Ubi answer kan, including Suleiman Agbosi.
0: Hey, also $100,000.
6: Yes, including Suleiman Agbosi, any $100,000. Again, perform no sisi kanu. Oh, mana nani ntwaso?
3: Angel.
6: Each management committee member got $32,000. Man, we must not move this channel. Obiya didn't take 2,000. A letter, a buyer, and some mutu of England.
0: US.
6: You mutu onko England. I'm go US. Into Obiya saka nisika. I'm good in Suma Boshi.
0: Okay. The any update? Oh,
6: yes.
0: Yeah, Tia Obiya.
6: I'm going to move to England. I go US. I go start the campaign.
0: Piece of good news. You're not into. You're not Mr. Intimist. In Fakosaka.
7: I say Herodi.
0: I feel the Herodi.
7: No, on the run is a free. Asemno ho.
0: Ah, okay, no hono se
7: fanko ma Pilato.
0: On fanko ma Pilato.
7: Ha.
0: Ana yi board, on fanko ma Pilato. Sa o kai
7: sa. Okay, okay.
0: Yeah, dana sa mo abo sa.
7: Yeah, di. Bahu. Game dey. Most of Ghanaians prefer say eight team winning game. It's because of two teams na ho dey obi akura. And sometimes no, e be the objective analysis. Ana e wo opinion. Ana e wo say bia. Wakoma EDHD. Say ye any ya chim na o kabumba kun ya. Bi ube jin say as a wa o kasano a timing out de kasa. So see ye can semna se yanji che mu with emotions na tun chang. Yan chim won stance. Adia wokala di emotion kasa. Ube kamu bi on chabajin say tagana ne bisa. The mekany ay about facts. Fat and say England a favorite against Ghana. Obitimi disputed the fat say Ghana to see a question England ya. Obitimi a convince him with any analysis say Ghana and modibo every England so any one. Ghana a quality than England any two. A back coach technical bench ya. Ya bromo so. All the departments omobo Ghana so a fat. We know untim disputed the fat. But in tournament, bibi the moment eba teamwork aye juma awo tournament. Send ye kano. Wow ye favorite no. Ni de biya na dinkunim. Enka Spain ain't mini Capo Verde emo draw. Enka Spain siya Capo Verde ya. Keni kwase aye game ye deskase ke mesmat kabe 4-5 no mwe game ne so. Ka Portugal Asia DLC ya. Keni kwase ye draw. Kese ke win. Ka Belgium siya Irana. Can you cross a draw? Can you make a bet? But anything of football, be beat me see in football if we are no man in our right here. Marco, Ghana, our World Cup, our history, you lose your second game beyond at the World Cup. Ghana, World Cup, your queen, second game beyond Lusuda. In 2006, your second game against Czech Republic, show 2-0. In 2010 World Cup, oh, South Africa, you draw 1-1 against Australia. In 2014, oh, Brazil, you draw against Germany 2-2. The last World Cup against South Korea, you win it 3-2. So, at the World Cup stage, second games, Ghana lose that. But your first game, man, you know, not 5-1, you win 1, and you lose 4. You win your first game. So, it means a sign at any given time. Ning never see coach in the song. As a coach, team na kushiano no. Na who are them pan say? Then we have to stop team na kushiano no. And me jiri say, and no one juma de or ba, you better how our coach in the pushy game no. Because me assure say, England, oh, we can be brave, a bit mess proti. England, any team, yen shane da. O show me games my bar, Greece me na shomada. What I say? So, o me beatable. So, ni ngine jaya so, a kwampe so, and a crowd caress. A bet me, I'm a post strategy, ne selection right, no ultima prepare against England, and we a key.
0: Okay.
7: Ye batina, Malku, ye bet stress our tactical aspect, no, how a bet far, coaching bet boss system, ye bet me, I win a game, no, na Ghana, team, no, ye team, Edim Kun Malku do.
0: Okay, me da say, I'm on the top farmer, me, Mr. Aduko Toko.
8: Malku do.
0: Mr. Aduko Toko. My home for nini be, one 10 times watch, I say, would Dima Kotene, ni adia, weekend Kotoko, we here stakeholders meeting.
8: Passion, honey.
0: Na dear, no course.
8: 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Na dear, Tiani say, Sabi into two animal home, coach repen in his animal beanie. 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
1: 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A lot of communicators for MPP.
2: Bad news sales.
1: for Kennedy Japan and to be my outbreak cancer because Kennedy and then the godfather and he said Kennedy had a china adwa swa but yeah then we pia be cassa messere say MPP Dr. Alhaji Bawumia 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
2: And about my name was Wakasama, Mamuse. In fact, I said, No, Wakan.
1: Oh,
2: yay, Mabuno. Ye young man in the year, dear, and penny for the dear.
1: Papa,
2: oh, yes. Oh, my dear Sabic. I know, yeah, Papa, Katie, I'm a watch at my kind. I am found man and mamma, what you do, how about you said, I'm found man and mahon.
1: Adechi ya na omudin shi from say team.
2: Be ya de na Everman Mahon. Amwa kwen uyim ba na
1: o namwa o ye.
2: Akoko ko de o ye regional minister.
1: So what you say?
2: Asim fam my boys base. Enya.
1: Amwa.
2: E ti na se. Mesre mu.
1: Me ba Ashanti region.
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1: But I am body quite a
0: match.
1: Debbie and Kawasa.
0: I bear bad news.
1: Wouldn't you say? And Yamo Cheche on 37 military hospital. Ghana Armed Forces, Police Service, or Checheno, Nanga Plasma MPP. Kennedy Quachadia, a Plasma NDC and MPP.
0: What do you overcome? Quachia. One I catch him.
1: Swam. Pacham. Yanka, a Samuel. I said, okay, yes, I am your owner. Yadi Boa MPP. You said that. I didn't have compra quodia. So soon, you and I enjoy you and ya. Shall you enjoy a Christian?
2: Angel.
1: A compra co 66. You better have been a year. Next year, 67. 2028, 68. 2029, you're 2 years. On the 7th January, 2029. As I tell now, Dr. Alhaji Baumia, your president. Not Kennedy, or Yako 60 fence and 9. Now, so soon, the president be ma. What do 7 days?
0: Tino Bukura would die.
1: So what is it?
0: Tino Bunara, quarter share bridge. 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
1: ndo so obedi
0: kura asia obedi asu di boya so obedi ama na na yo man ANC as ma force still team ni bu uhu ne picture rebe kwa Nigeria
1: so ahu asu odi
0: chine ma Nigeria kakakari nyina I'm talking about okwa tori ma kwa che Nigeria 37 minute you have And a Bibiana, What do Babu Munina, Munina, same platform? Should not boom from Nazi Chin is a good night, Bunasak and what my brand should ya want to ask you. You don't have any about some morning chimney. My Bobania Chems, I'm and then me to ya. What's I be never born yashim? Send the same.
1: Obeka, I say. If you are Canada, come to Japan, smoke a kai. Me ametia. Metiasa MPP communicator.
0: Okay.
1: And the minority caucus. Or master Momka Kaya over Afari Hospital. I stand by that.
0: Okay.
1: I stand by it because I'm say, and this is fun to me completely. Yes, I'm young with them. And once I'm not. As someone can be a mejitum, me genasu because me be jina as MPP communicator. In the CCI, you know, as someone make a piano, become MPP. But Sam and Kennedy Casano, they're totally different. To me and Shannon, so now Kennedy, I compare a coin Japan. Mamma, me and Sandy, and Yan Basabasa.
0: Oh.
1: Me did say, 2027 we are him, 2028 we are him. You bet my Kasa Kennedy, the sales man Kekempo, a bet me that I want us, a Wukrumia. Now, Boma, yes, you are Mabruni, a dear Chino. The Mao party, Eba Power. Not the Mao Kuanim. Yes, and Gibeja, my antis for Drisuku, Ninim, Jenny, and Guo, and then Yakako. Kako, Yakotokako,
0: and then Yadua,
1: and the Mumane, Sabi. No idea, dear. O drew on the assay. Swam, O drew one, but be on the assay. Timestre Sania Mana and DC Yano, MPP for me and can was them. No Munya, Sabi, challenge any challenge Canada, Japan, social media. Yes, MPP for me and Kaka Qua and DC for say, Omo 24 away, Omo de Cotoy, Yan can was them. Nyan can you almost say, Nana do dinim dear by Mamma Zenim dear Adiaka Qua, Nama, Sabi Aqua Ya, Sabi Apro, Yadin Jrasha, and a boy Judin Bibliana on Yari. Now, if you can't see, I am 24 hours. What do you say? Send this for the summer. Say, I am doing it. Sit here. About you, you never met my mom. You almost say, I do not engineer. Kakunti, you never told me. I tell you, 24 hours.
0: Say, I'm on pro.
1: Oh, now a public can send me for no good time. Or say, as a one man, or say, or more a 24 hour economy, Sikano, or Mutumfa and complete agenda 111. Well, look at this. Hospitals in Yesi. 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
0: Now, since I'm a born DC, we are no more communicators in the Abasu. 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Omo bo chuchu ni adi adi. It would be as nice as someone drinking now. They will be stagnant. Monsieur, obe bon. She. To honor some of the president.
1: Annie.
0: Yes, because any pay you need calling him.
1: Ah,
0: I go crying to us. Ah, da.
1: And you mean,
0: yes, I'm brandy.
1: Miana, maybe Basso Moha over gold board.
0: I
1: send almost to money in what I did. Sissy, I am Majai. Now, no, meet him, Madame, will be gold office. And I'm who said, Lanty address a command, Pabe for Omni Police, Baco. I mean, security service and all 111. And our officers be no bow. On bow, I don't know. I'm inspector or more lances. And yeah, mom, we know. Official.
0: A dacraquem.
1: A dacraquem. But it was our questions. And I'm okay. I'm mini pants. Hey, a jam boy. Yeah, you. She pressed. I buy a mebrunsi and trabano and go for the media. Yamo. A coffin. Mommy and best strategy. MPP.
0: Yes,
1: I
0: go for a
1: couple. Best strategy.
0: Yes, or Macacunyanus.
1: Macacunyanus. You're best strategy. Yang best strategy, ni nyandokwano.
0: Tariko, eh, bwami kofi kenyata.

0: Who summon? Oh, when you guru, eh? Now, where you come back, Capin should be famam, Pin should be in a fit jam, or the Senny Kodaki. A Gigi and William in a Genesis desert, and so called. And revision netted a crowd because you could feel come on material. To whom now I hit now, say, whom ya, my William, why you should be. Bram Makaba.
1: Yeah, Jali.
0: Not the same.
1: Emmy Adam Bako.
0: The Radiasi. And I want to cheer me. I mean, when I come on my yaka.
1: Okay. Meaning the Samson Obey.
0: Samson Obey.
1: I'm mini managing director and as a CEO and my integrity care service.
0: Rich.
1: And I pay insurance. A board of director.
0: Wow.
1: Board chairman of integrity care service.
0: Edmana,
1: board chairman. Onuswa.
0: That's great.
1: We do from America to California.
0: Ice one.
1: And what about we? Aha.
0: Ice womb.

Usman Dembele, Wachimbako, Equine Dem, Abakwa Nansu Debi, Bona Trashe, Bona Trashe, commentary no Ewa, Facebook Neso, Angel FM Kumase, 96.1, into Kohone Fao message, Eguho, Namian Tonka, Etna, Namibua, Ghana, any England, Uni saying, Chereguho, Mian King Kai, Na Aman Fontonka in advance. The talk commentary is on my tier for so far so good. Iraq, a passe passe boni ye. I'm gonna form the now so I'm gonna say them go move any masses a. Born a trust ye throw in. Well fragile Eddie Tia. Aye Iraq man no. Wasahini Eddie Matimino. Aye Bayes Ibrahim. Bayes Ibrahim. No full senka. Born your mudia. Now so assistant referee no. Aje Tia Omo. Yet what can see so? They see I can see my Adriasanum 35 minutes into the first half. They found a sema Shawa Mawura. Shawa Mawura. Or touch and a commentary eba. They say, Opa Shawama Ed Depa. Kumasi Hadia. Shawa Mawura. Na World Cup, you cry here. Shawa Mawura say, World Cup time. Opa Sagana for any just from Kokra. And Unti, Opa Toshawama. Baku 50 Syria, no amount coke free. Now they are bustle. Now we are one some pa. Say Shawama Wura. The Shawama Nedia, Ed de Papa Papa Papa Papa. And the Banis Adia, who a birthday party beer. Wait me up to San Freno. Sebia, oh, two beddy, two who, Ebia party be. Fan club before Musheshia, I am meeting here, dear. Monton San Fre, Shawama Wura. No amount of Shawama Ed de Pa. Mobile Rio Monia J. Oh, Kumasi Haya. Abrepo Junction Haya. Traffic Nasi Angel FM. Traffic Nasi Haya. And a Shawama Wura. And also Ewa. Obe Juma. Ewea 1 o'clock. O Jinamua Kosi. And a Joe 11 p.m. Temeka say Nina Shawama Wura. A dum din din din din din din. A Enya Sam Kito. Ode Fano Manetuho. U Hiena Nua Freno. Nua Prepare Shawama. Ede Amau. Number near 0547 278179 0547 278179 Now on a Shawama Wura Achen Komo now was Sisil Mao Shawama Ed Death now on so 12 yepa born kwa Iraq our monkey safam a quen be any ho no mudia wuram and ya 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Hey, it's so top Ramana so. In fact, an opinion in TSA, some match way, it's so be top and from a be far. A great dabble to ya. Yes, match way, a whole reporter, Mr. Kayanano. Mamma take was there, one pay ya. Now, I'm up the match, no quite any move. Bayer 10 and 11. And I'm say, hey, and you send come a woo. Hey, send come a woo. I tell for. Game net waso Bonabedi Upamukano senior man Jacob Fifiho Manu Kone wa Pierre Coman Lucas Digne Osada Babak Manu Kone wa Pierre Shem Mbappe 1-2 na yajuma na suda bi Iraq Fono a intercepte Mbappe one touch pass no ama intercepte bono a clear e de Fifiho Bastille France Asaji bono e de ba yes France, Asa Jibono Edeba, Abdul Manan, I say good evening, sir. I'm watching you live from Abuaso. Mbappe will break Messi's record to be the all-time World Cup top scorer. So far, Ronaldo has zero shots off target. Hey, I'm on four. And yes, I'm Ketua Kra. And no, any Abdul Manan, Nedi Odiaba, Solomon Debra, I say Mauko do time. From Alakoa Goso, I have origin. 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

0: 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And the supporters need here obia nimse so ba tonti no. 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Eh eh obia. 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Nyamen ko a. Nanka Kylian Mbappe. Or say goal number 2 at the tia Iraq for no. And unti yemo ke adu gaso vina baso. 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A more day. Born in France and Rantiano. France and Econo. We can't attend the Ashem. Now should I be? Oma Ibon Efio. Born about Center Circle. Iraq. Ajibon Epia. Amani goalkeeper. Ahmed Basil. Wajay Amaninia. Or building from the back. Iraq. Born about the Abrantia Doski. Osho number 23 Jesse. Wapia Kuman is central man. Yes, Iraq. Epia born pa nani born in some Ushe hit map ready ya aya France all the way ana Iraq etiam kitu abi game ne to aso born ikra Iraq emrante no ewon fifi ho Iraq for ne bibi ye pa for the past be 2 minutes here Iraq for no e bo game ne ye pa na dia kapa ene de ahia eh eh de omu ye nyina aye omo afamu ho I was so made call aye France afamu ho ekokoye se na beya ye twa okra wanya fao Lawson Herbal 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0244-0244-577. And I say 0248-619999. Now in the Lawson Herbal Center. Adjutri and Komo. Refugee infringement. Adiatia Abrantia Kony. Yes. Players Ninina Huafo. Players Ninina Huafo Zetam. Referee Nisu Huafo. Supporters Nidia. Chese. Obia Ashe Raincoat. Obia Ashe Raincoat. Not Chese. Aman for Jinisha Kain. Aman for Jinisha Kain. Bonnie and Freedment. Ah, yeah, Bonnie Tia France. Yeah, Bonnie Tia France. 45 minutes in the asshole. Referee at 3 minutes. And I toss. Come on, Hashem. Where you are Queen of my Iraq? Now, should there be France and Rantana Club on every hall? One goal here. Chairman, Bibi Abati Messi. And there was a France and Rantana. I'm here very, very, very careful. Goalkeeper Adima Iraq. Ahmed Basil. But you know, also, Epian de Abredoski. I want to turn one back to goalkeeper. Goalkeeper Basil. Wajaya Koma, Ali Abdullahi. Ali Swapian, Akoma, Al Amari. Al Amari, Iraq. Obetina Eden, Raswell Krabono, Wajaya Bos Center Circle. Bonu Kwa Iraq, I want Fifi Ho. Ikibar Zidane. 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Obetima Eden, Bonda Swapra Iraq. I want France, Afamuho. Wasanim Tintin. Baby Equadia, Ayapa, Nanso Debi. One man control. Nani, the last 4 minutes, Iraq.
1: And Ninginano, we will move France for him. France for impressive. Iraq, Edgeborn, going to Edgeborn. Great defense of, and I say attack of France here. Yeah. Play of pressing, Kwan, Osman Dembele. Dembele and Kwan started pressing. Ocheke Mbappe are unpressing. Olisim Jose, Bakulan pressing. So, keep an ear comfortable. Defenders ear comfortable. Midfielders ear comfortable. And they can say, I'm going to move for pass and then found Kwanimu get a chance. But here we do ball, we pay Pia Bonnie, they are doing very well. And the Felice, the Moyano, is good for them because, say, Ukra Bona, pressure their mouth. France, for the moment, they say, a force of more, more, a lot of mistakes. They don't take advantage of some mistakes now, on Bayano. But France, for no, as a team back, if, say, I'm going to ball now, no more job, I'm going to back for, say, I'm going to pay because the Felice, I'm going to threat, can say, I'm going to team. But the Felice, attack of France, it's almost started pressing. Now I'm a title because me sure say you are players, you know. Oh, good ball retention, can see. So pressing now. Oh, but you press, you know. No, I'm a pass. You press nothing. Only me. At least what happened here? Which one the better for me? What you say? But if I come and say who about France and they say you are forces 32 deep rock. They are struggling to break their defensive, the low block. Almost struggle, but almost a lot of creativity. Oh, but team. Only say the light of Dembele Muni will make a chance, you know? But say Iraq, I go too deep. No more so a paper ball who are chilling in Vinfu, almost in Timfa Bon and Tata, Iraq for me. Minim Sebia, or my dream, you know, almost we say, oh, we're in Iraq, son of my dream. Maybe like a gamer, that's a legal game, you know, Shahawa intense,
0: yes,
1: and you don't know the ball game, you know? Not a compare game now, a total different. So, Minim, maybe a team, you know, almost Yano, you know. Anna, Emma, or my performance, no, Marco, I call for me, dear, I don't know. Because against Senegal, you say, na intensity, I'm going to do a game, you know. No, so far, but then, you know, I'm going to do, you know, I'm going
0: to do. Okay, T, champion, Ani, and I'm going to tell you, I'm going to say, Angel Kill Insecticide. Angel Kill Insecticide. I'm going to say, I'm going to say, I'm going to say, I'm going to say, I'm going to say, I'm going to say, Edi Koko ne boswa yesremwa monfa Angel Kill Insecticide enkum samwa ne nyina enfri koko ne 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afi analyst no aye champion nani on Facebook no aye Collins. Yes, Collins and aye make sure say Facebook with dia and so edanakom.
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Yes, I am a Ghana phone in a quaba at the bar a year in June 96.2. And Mau Kudu, I say, or no, and at the flanks and the Iraq game no one some at the Blemo. Cecilia, I say, a ball 11:31 our studio. Yeah, room a brother. Yes, game on machi a basso. Ah, just say, do me 12 a.m. game on Norway. And a Senegal, a boy, tough match. Starboy, may the commentary know at the Brobe Biaubia.

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Yechia onenumre. China the blasters of Ghana. And the talang and I said the three lines of England. Ghana ne England one essay. It's a live commentary. Ever ba award the Manor Bell Fast Food our chronom. You can copy more chronom Maris Park. And say I mean I don't know that Dini Pusokra. And to old trust you nimri as tire there's an angel 96.1. Say the commentary over to Tim Ninanka. I mean I don't know chronom. Yes, Montreal Empire Bow. Baby, a man of Bobby, I ain't Chiano, boss player, manager, BBI, find ye. I'm sir, oh, but you might get it all. I'm watching game at a bro, Senegal, and I'll feel no way game no. I know bet me, I say, Papa, and T. Sana Denos, who is here, a woman, no, Miana, me bonumono. A gusua bomonuma, do me a nun about life commentary, say, a bet me a bentiment, Tim, and Fem Freer. Yes, man of the movement, and I recommend to an award winner. Baby, I will be a Norway and a Senegal. And I'm

L'iPhone 296 One. 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William Bema and a duff from no, me mammy off and a duff from no. Oh, fam, I'm quite a mirror, we can see our dancing from Swapasso. 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One say, I won't dust up, we are invited. 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I hear the uncle, me and come up with jamma, and I feel what you say. I'm for a bunny in numbers here, pa. And the Expo, Bibia, fine Expo, Papa, and a from Expo. We are very fine. Only when we are gifting, we say one of why. Credit me, mommy. I'm going to one of them. Zero crab. We are very fine. I'm in Shamoden. Ember one. Chronum Ember. 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Ember one or Chronum. Bibia.

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I see you, boss man, Michael Power, Munyana Johnny. Sean D, Yon G, Munyana. Yes, no winners and a guy, BKM tonight. 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Oh, a Ramu Tuesday, and yet. I mean, I'll do my Mr. Ghana as soon as I and I test so many dead England. And boss on Boston. And your game can talk according to me. I'm a boss. I don't summon the macho mind. I don't out Boston. See, I'm no case. And why is the system of warfare? 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

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Mansu, keep the fire burning on the bar. Richmond say, I want you now from UK. And start with more fire, Richmond, yeah, I don't know. Yes, Moonshine, I'm unlike it, Moonshine, I'm unlike it. Junior, start on TikTok. Tarik and Kaka say more fire. Junior Stabo on TikTok. Nowhere for squad number. Koki Pani Dere Honchin. Has old Newland. 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Julian Wiangsen, Wasina Kama, Dotsu. 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David Aya Mola Wef. Martin Odigare Captain Sadan Bega Frederick Oxen Alexander Zeloff Helen Hala and Antonio Nusa Woman has started an umlay. What you like from Aya Ali out Dubai, where I was a Abu Dhabi. Who called a Taranga Lions of Makanda, Lions of Snow Wediano, Lions of Formia Indonesia, the Tang Lions of Senegal, Papus, Edward Duarmenti, Clipping Dialta, Malik Diaf, Musa Nialkite, Khalidi Kulibali, Papi Gaye, Irisa Garagay, Lamin Kamara, Sadio Mani, Nicholas Jackson, Ismail Assad. 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